supply shortages here, even while surplus still exists throughout the world. You could have a lot of food in one area, fuel, whatever, and the need for that food.

to offer a road truck to have regular check-ins and then do the work and become reluctant to listen to their position. Or

cycle. Follow the lap. The bottom line is,

0: busy. Super busy, in fact, including radio.
1: Yeah, same here. Seems like the season to do that. I'm looking forward to the cooler weather coming. In fact, I was told coming sooner than we think.

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0: 7.279, I think, 40 meters. And, you know, they were up on, some sort of logging program. I can't think of the name of it. But anyway, they're like up to 15 people maybe, but all from Texas. And it was all things open to talk about. And with a bunch of old timers that really know radio. And it was a lot of fun. It was called the South Texas Rag Chew Net, AG5YL.
1: Any idea why it collapsed, or the guy who ran it, or whatever, or website, say anything?
0: Well, I just checked on QRZ, and the guy that ran it mostly had, his wife has medical issues, and that took him away from it, and I guess nobody jumped in to run it after that, so it was really kind of a health problem, from what I understand.
1: Now that makes sense, especially with a lot of these old-timers. Sometimes the rag gets caught in someone's throat and they can't talk anymore.
0: Yeah, so I'm up for a new net that is similar or different, really, but I kind of, they felt like family to me. That's sort of one thing I love about radio.
1: Maybe stoke the fire a little bit and become the op.
0: Well, I'm too unreliable for an op. Like, I never know when I'm going to get home from work. My schedule and stuff, but what else did you say? I can't remember what you have.

0: know, and it was a small group of people, but some voices that I've become familiar with over the last few years, and I emailed two of them tonight and asked them about it, and we'll see what kind of email I get back and if they want to, you know, re-energize the net or not. AG5YL.
1: Maybe they're just taking a week or so off, or some time off to, you know, vacation.
0: No, I think they're QRT. I mean, that's what the control operator said, is just had to go QRT, given the health issues and stuff. But anyway, it is ham radio. We have a VFO. We can tune around and find a new net. So that's my new goal there, is to find another cool group of folks on the radio like that.
1: Yep, that's one good thing about radio. There's a lot of stations out there. Speaking of that, next weekend is the Oak Club meeting. We'd love for you to join us. And yeah, we're back at the original library site.
0: Well, I'm going to have to announce to you that I'm going to the something like 57th annual 7290 TrafficNet annual picnic, and it's about 5 hours from here, so I'm going to be driving 5 hours up into northeast Texas, and once again, I'm going to be at the 7290 picnic, so that is my plans for weekend, is hang out with a bunch of radio people.
1: Man, you better start early. That's a long drive to get up there by picnic time.
0: Well, they have an informal on Friday at the Golden Corral, and then Saturday is the picnic, and I get to stay with Lori's birth mother, so kind of hang out with her a little bit. But I'm going to leave early Friday, get there to the Golden Corral about 6 o'clock, have dinner with everyone. I went last year, and there was probably about 50 people show up. They have a little swap meet thing, kind of a raffle, and just do all their business at the 7290 TrafficNet, which has been in operation, I think, for 74 years. Somebody can look that up, but it's about 74 years.
1: HG5YL and 5ZL. Wow, that's a long time. That's definitely got some old farts there. Man, yeah. Well, then again, you did say Golden Corral, so that kind of dated it. It's like saying we used to meet at Luby's when I was a youngster, the ham radio group. That's where they hung out. I think it was the Austin Club, now that I think about it. But I just remember Luby's. I hadn't been to a Luby's in forever.
0: Well, last year it was at a more high-class establishment, the Sirloin Stockade, which was awesome. And some of the old-timers gave me some hard time about not knowing code. You know, it's kind of that sort of group. You know, you have to kind of fit in kind of thing, which I did. And but this year, I think because of the town, they don't have a Sirloin Stockade, so the only buffet they have is the Golden Corral. But it's going to be held at the leader of the net's home, which she has a bunch of acreage, and they have a lake there, and I'm going to fish for some bass along with doing ham radio, so can't beat that.
1: Man, you live the life, I tell you what. No wonder you don't have any time to do the

0: a pool anymore.
1: Well, the pool is a little on the cool side. I'm going to get in there and vacuum out some of the leaves, but here pretty soon, if we get some cold weather, you know, we're going to have to shut down the pool for the cold weather winter. And, yeah, we stay busy around here. Lori just got back from Wichita Falls, and she spent 5 days with my mom. She is an angel. My girlfriend and my mom, I guess, but kind of helping her out. We're going to have a big birthday party for her this year. She turns 90.
2: Welcome to the N50AK repeater tone 114.8.
0: Well, so do you drain the pool in the wintertime, or you just winterize it?
1: I bring down the water level, make sure all the numbers are good, the pH, the alkalinity, and then, let's see, put a cover over it. That's pretty much it, AG5YL.
0: So why do you bring down the level and not just drain it? Well, I can figure why not draining it, because then, you know, then the whole structure would probably collapse, but... less water to me seems like it would be freezing over, as opposed to more water, less freezing.
1: It's called high specific heat capacity. It doesn't freeze. Even when we had Icemageddon, Snowmageddon, it does just fine. No big deal. It's just, you know, half a day to kind of set it up for winter.
0: Okay, I'm still not understanding the less drying down the water level. How far down?
1: Oh, probably 6 inches.
0: Okay, well, that's not a lot of water in comparison to the whole thing, but, huh. All right, that's normally about what time of year did you normally do that?
1: When I get around to it, once we're not jumping in there, start working on that when I get to it. Before the first freeze, for sure. So, Mr. Scott, what you been up to? What you been doing lately?
0: Well, a lot of work, for the most part. And then some scuba stuff. And trying to get over this cough, which I'm doing the holistic approach, more or less. My doctor has me going on. So in between all the tests, trying to figure out what the heck's going on, I sort of related, but not directly with the cough, a full MRI brain scan as part of a study with cerebral palsy and follow-up. And so I've gotten to do a couple of unique tests that I don't remember going through as an adult. I know probably as a kid I did, but technology has improved so much. Anyway, work, and then not as much working out. My energy levels kind of dropped off, and a good friend of mine keeps saying it's because you're not working out. If you don't feel like working out, work out, then you'll feel like to work out. And it's kind of hard to say to go work out when you're just exhausted from the work day.
1: Well, all that science sounds like right up my alley. That's pretty cool. Like you're doing those things to for cerebral palsy and doing some science on that front is awesome. I get it with the not working out. I mean, I'm not a workout kind of guy, but I try and stay very, very active. But with my work schedule, I've been kind of on the lazy side. as far as like walking my 2 miles in the evening or playing frisbee golf and that kind of stuff. But I got to get back to it myself. But good for you on the science and volunteering to do all that stuff, AG5YL.
0: Yeah, it's partly science and partly them looking at, I had a sinus scan, or what do they call it, CT, from my sinuses, and they found a calcium clump that they wanted to investigate, and I don't know what the heck it is. My friend said, ask him if it's a stalagmite or stalactite in your brain, and I thought that was kind of funny, and lo and behold, forgot to ask him. Anyway, so that kind of is what sparked all this up. Everyone's going, oh, is it cancer? I don't think cancer does the calcium thing. You know, it's amazing what people say without realizing what they're saying and not thinking through it. But anyway, they mean well. But the science stuff, it's going to be interesting to see how it compares to, you know, the case studies. I'm just one in the set there, but at least I get to see the scans, and I think they're ready to be picked up, but I haven't been notified, I don't think. And then doing some yard work at the trees trimmed professionally, and man, that's expensive. The oak trees were getting too close to the house, interfering with the cameras and the antennas, so we had to take care of that situation. Today, in fact, and that was really nice because now it's like, oh, I got a real yard now and not just this trees going crazy.
1: Hey, well, you gotta free the antenna. Isn't that sort of a moniker there, like free the antenna? Yeah, you're a healthy guy, though, which is pretty awesome. You know, a lot of people choose not to be healthy, and some are just screwed over in that they just get some bad stuff. But it's always a goal to try and stay healthy and keep going and stuff like that. But so what have you done on scuba lately?
0: Oh, on the rebreather, I did a couple of small modifications, and I needed to go test those out, so I can find water stuff. And at the same time, a friend of mine, his name is also Scott, is in scuba, and he has the pool. And so I'm selling him some of my older, not older, but open water scuba stuff. And we're doing a swap for some pew-pews. I'll tell you about that. A little more bang-bang power over at the Scott house. And so, but I went over to his place and showed him the rebreather, my closed-circuit rebreather, that is. And he was absolutely thrilled to death to see all that. And so I need to get it back in the pool again with the dry suit on and everything, and make sure the final tweaks are ready. And then probably in November, as soon as his cough is completely gone, really go on a dive out in the lake when it's cooler. And so getting into the dry suit and 100-degree temperature won't overheat you.
1: You should do some water skiing while you're out there at the lake.
0: Nope, that's not my thing. That was my father's. And as much as he would like to see me up on the skis, that was his thing, competition water ski. So I like being around it, but no. And you got to read my book to understand that story.
1: Hey, Roger, Roger. So what you got going on for the rest of the evening for you?
0: That's a good question. So I'm literally underneath the repeater right now. In fact, I could probably still hit the repeater if I turn the power off. Now, a friend of mine lives over here. We have a Bible study on Tuesday nights, And so it starts at about 7:30, 40-ish. I got the food tonight. So, you know, we rotate on the food. It's an open study. Kind of go and come as you can or will. So we spend the evening here, and about 9:30, I'm back on Southside Simplex on the way home, talking to some of the guys.
1: Hey, Roger, what part of the Bible is up for tonight?
0: That's a good question. I haven't looked at the text. Let's see if I can't find it. It is... Ezekiel, chapter 9 through 11.
1: Okay, well, you got me there. Pretty unfamiliar. It's been a while, but figured I would ask.
0: So the little blurbs, the guy, you know, who leads our ragtag team, he wrote, "People get hard hearts for a variety of reasons, sometimes because of sin, and they have become hardened towards God, but sometimes because of a difficult life." And then he goes on. So he always has a little blurb about what the thing. It's a video series, and what I'll do is I just sent you the link. It's actually a pretty cool guy who does it. Lori may like to see it too.
1: I'll pass it along. Which reminds me, I remember the last time we got some creative. I don't know what word to use, but we were talking about just simply ivermectin, and we got some clown that was kind of chiming in, and that was a weird deal. That was when I was in the pool. I think that's the last time I talked with you on the radio. We got kind of a person chiming in under the radar.
0: Oh, I was going to go through the whole conversation without bringing that back up. That was kind of bizarre. But I'm kind of used to it. You know, it's the stone. That's why people aren't healthy and others are healthy. It's choices. Anyway, hey, looks like people are starting to gather. And as I said, I have the food. So I better get my butt in there and start serving. So I will talk to you later if you're around at about 9:30. Look for us on Southside Simplex.
1: Well, the other half of my radio is tuned to Southside, so it's on. I don't know if I'll leave it on or not. Another work day tomorrow. We kind of go to bed pretty early. Lori just got back from Wichita Falls, so we'll see. But anyway, Scott, it's been great talking to you. Hadn't chatted in a while. So, N5ZL, Alpha Golf 5, Yankee Lima.
0: Oh, yeah, and let me add, the food I brought tonight was from Raising Cane's. That was apropos. You get the pun? Anyway, so it's sitting here in the back smelling up my car, and my stomach is starting to out-growl the radio volume. All right, well, take a look at that link and give it to Lori, and we'll discuss next time. 73, and have a wonderful evening. HE5YL from N5ZL. O'Kill.
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3: As far as the lesson tonight, I like it. And, yeah, Dwayne, I'll be contacting you. Is there a booklet or something, Dwayne, on that that I can order? I think that would be good to just go ahead and fight the bullet. And personally, 146.5 is good, 5.8 is
4: tell Dwayne, I wasn't trying to belittle your class. It was very interesting, and I did learn stuff, and I there's stuff I need to look into. When I said that I didn't learn much, that sounded kind of bad, and I didn't mean it that way. The radio bingo cards I need to learn about, and the grid thing, and the header gram thing, I'm not familiar with, but I have heard of, and vaguely familiar with other stuff. But other than that, I'll just give it back to you, Bill, and thanks, Wayne. Good job.

what Lynn was talking about there, the Lee County Area Monday night training net. Last night we did do a simplex test. Alternate frequencies that we use here in Lee County. For a simplex frequency, we use 146.54, but 55 is also a good one. And you do need to be aware that if you program both of those in, you'll get some bleed over from one to another, though. There's one more repeater that we use as a backup. Area is 146.24. It does not use a BL tone, however. It uses a DTS or a DCS, depending on what your radio manufacturer calls it. But it's a digital code in lieu of a BL tone. Lastly, the 147.08 that Lynn mentioned, that's actually in Williamson County, and the Monday night net for that might be of interest to you all. It's usually on weather. That is the Lone Star Storm Spotters net. Back to net control.

that'll be at the Facebook page. Now, I've also posted a PDF.

that thing's clear as a bell. And I think we probably will have a meetup. Maybe this will be the topic for our meetup for the next couple of months. Depending on what's happening with us in January or February. So with that, I'll turn it back to Bill. Studio 5, drop off to Oxford, 0.5, Yankee 2-7.

Mike, one comment on the list.

Thank you.

Absolutely.

11 a.m. to 3 p.m., 2 p.m., I think it is. I've got some people coming out, so before or after we'll be fine. I'm looking for that CBS, and I'm not real checked out with Facebook and computer stuff, and I see a spot for files of past stuff, and if it's not going to be there, I don't know where to look, but I'm not seeing it there either. So, very interesting. I truly appreciate y'all putting in the effort to do this, and I'll be looking forward to talking again next week. So back to you, Bill, and Annette, AG5CW.

0: The only question I had for Tim, I don't know if he's still here or not, is how did it work out with your Simplex? Were you guys able to talk to each other, Simplex, most people? And with that, I will turn it back over to Bill. Come back with some answers for Dwayne. Go ahead.
1: Facebook. I heard Dwayne talking, so apparently I had switched to another radio because I was in another part of the room. So I apologize for that. Yes, we do regularly do the Simplex check or exercise during our net. I'd say about every fourth or fifth or sixth week we will do that. Let me let it reset here. We do have several stations who are out a ways. We cover beyond Lee County. We have members that participate in the net using one of the crossing computers. 442725 is one of them there in Bastrop. That gets linked in with the 22 net. There's also one in, I think it's the 442800 over in Elgin, I'm not sure. I'm going to let it reset. What I was going to suggest is that 14622 repeater is the November Echo 5 Delta X-ray repeater, NE5DX, and that 14624 repeater is Kilo Delta 5 Bravo Juliet, KD5BJ. Lastly, you can look up, you don't need call signs, you can look up by frequency and even area on repeater book. It's a little clunky, but you can look up by the repeater frequency as well. Go ahead.
0: Yes, could you repeat the first call sign that you shared? I got KD5DJ.
1: Roger that. The 14622 repeater is November Echo 5 Delta. Go ahead. Dwayne, I can take offline with you and we can discuss the some of what we're noticing with the DX, I'm sorry, with the Simplex frequency. If you do have a radio that you can push one button and switch and listen to the input frequency, that's helpful. It'll give you an idea of, well, you're on a repeater, what you can do. I think you've mentioned that before, but the separate Simplex exercise reveals a lot of things, particularly about noise levels at some folks' locations. There's at least a couple of our stations that they can hear me, or I can hear them fine, but they can't hear me, and we've concluded that they have a little bit of noise at their location. Go ahead. Go back to net control, W5TRL.
0: Thank you, Tim. Down to the end of the wire here. Dwayne, did you have any final comments? Go ahead, Dwayne.
2: Thanks, Bill. Yeah, I appreciate that, Tim. Yeah, I've got a reverse button on my little radio that I'm using here. And, I just did it for you. I can hear you. I've had three or so pretty attachments, but you and I, from my end, talking. I do that for everyone. Write it down in the book so that I know who I can talk to. It does take a lot of practice. I'm assuming you guys work relaying the messages for those who are just that link to that book is says, in my post, it just says rabbit.
0: Yes.
2: Just hit that little thing there, that little white thing. It'll take you to PDF, and save it, and print it out, and do whatever. And with that, I'll go back to Bill.
0: Final comments?

0: 25 CWA. Thanks, Dwayne. I found it. It's right where you said it was, and I look forward to looking at it. And I just got a brag. Sunday morning before I went to church, I was playing with my radio, and I talked to a fellow in the middle of Spain on CW on 15 meters, and I put it on the, I looked it up, and it was like 5,200 miles on 20 meters, or 20 watts. And I was just pretty proud. Other than that, I'll give it back to you, Bill, and Annette. This is KG5CW.
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0: against Flint. But anyway, good morning to you. Good morning to anyone out there on that East Coast reflector this morning. KJ4ZFM.
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1: New York, I'll be doing the first hour along with Mark, KE2EDS on log. Then second hour, we'll turn over to Chuck and 5CHB along with Mark. Some quick announcements. Tonight, 8 o'clock, open mic night. 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And Friday night, 8 o'clock, is the youth net. 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That will acknowledge the list we have, and then we'll take some mobiles and run them all. We have Lou, KE4EPS, Ed, K4POI, Ronald, K4GET, Alt, KG4GOQ, Craig, K4MMX, Roy, KA8BYU, Zachary, KA6KQO, Pat, K9XOK, Joe, K4WZD, Dave, WB8ODF, Charlie, NA2B, Jose, KJ5MEL, Richard, N4RSM, Mark, N0CKV, 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
1: Hold up there a while. I think we missed a few. We have Jeremy, KJ5NHH, Daryl, KC5CZX, Bob, VK4BYF, Ezra was in and out, KJ5MLZ. Hope you have a great day. I know we missed some of you. Try to space them out. 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

0: Romeo Julia 5 Golf Uniform 19. Kilo Julia Golf Uniform 19. Not sure if I get in.
1: Yeah, we got you, guy. KJ5 GUI and Ken W5 KAL. Man, you guys are killing each other this morning. 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

0: On that round, we got Jason, KQ4UEI. Chris, KB8PLV, was in and out. Thanks for stopping by. Another in and out station, W2AFU. Tom was in and out. If we missed you again, come with your call sign twice. Okay, we got Leonard, KO4EAS, Dean, KE2IPJ, and I know somebody doubled with Leonard, if you can come back with your call sign. Got you that time, Robert. Have a great day. Thanks for checking in. Now let's go up to Gil, K4GDS. Question of the day is, have you traveled your country coast to coast?
1: Good morning, Bill, Mark, everyone on the brew. And, you know, I was thinking of a similar question for open mic night tonight, so I guess we'll have to come up with something else. Yes, I did. I drove from Orlando to Fresno, California with my daughter and all her belongings in a trailer that was bigger than the Kia Soul we were driving. K4GDS, back to net.
0: Very good, Gil. Yeah, things we do for our kids. Have a great day. Jeremy, KJ5NHH.
2: Mark over there on the log, God bless you guys, man. You got some... patience dealing with that log this morning. Holy moly. Man, we got 82 degrees here in Houston. Expecting a cold front this weekend, so it's supposed to get that high of in the 50s, so we're going to be having some of y'all's weather. But, coast to coast, I have. I've actually been to 46 states in the United States. So I used to travel quite a bit when I was younger. I'll turn it back to the net. Everybody have a blessed day. This is KJ5NHH, Jeremy out of Conroe, Texas.
0: Yeah, we're starting out 63 this morning. That's going to be about our high, and yesterday we were up to 84. You can tell it's fall. It's up and down. Have a good day. Appreciate checking in. Daryl, KC5CZX.
3: Off work and on my way to the house. And no, I've never gone coast to coast. I've gone from Texas to California, but never the other way. So back to that KC5CZX.
0: Very good, Daryl. Hope you have a good day and appreciate you stopping by. Bob, VK4BYF.
4: Good evening, ZK4BYF returning. Yes, I have gone from Sydney to Perth. It's 2,495 miles, and we went over in a truck, two up, drove over, dropped the load off, turned around, and drove back. So there we go. Yeah, I have been. That's the only trip from coast to coast. So anyway, that was interesting. Okay, ZK4BYF, back to net control.
0: Appreciate checking in, and hope you have a good rest of the evening. Guy, KJ5GUI.
5: Good morning, Net Control. This is Kilo Julius from Philadelphia from Yankee Vocal. Metro Normal answers to today's question. Yes, I have gone coast to coast when I was in service in an airplane, actually. Wasn't commercial, it was military. And only from, One from Cherry Point, Marine Corps Air Station Cherry Point, to El Toro, Marine Corps Air Station El Toro in California. So, yeah, I only did that one time. Back to you, Net Control, everybody. Have a great morning. KJ5 Golf, Uniform Yankee.
0: Guy, hope your Wednesday goes well, and appreciate you checking in with us. Ken, W5KAL.
6: Well, I have not gone Atlantic to Pacific, but I have driven from Gulf Coast to the Atlantic a couple of times. Closest as I've got. Everybody have safe travels. God bless. We'll catch you tomorrow. W5KAL Mobile.
0: Well, thank you, Ken. Hope you have a great day. Appreciate checking in. Jason, KQ4 UEI.

0: Hey, Jason, you with us? Might have been in and out. Let's go to Leonard, KO4EAS.
1: Good morning, everyone. Nanette, no, I've not driven coast to coast. The closest I've got has been the coast of Florida in one day. Not much of a feat. Anyway, everyone have a great day. This is KO4EAS, back to net control.
0: I hope you have a great Wednesday. Dean, KE2IPJ.
2: KE2IPJ, good morning all. I have never gone coast to coast. Furthest I've driven is New York to Ohio, and furthest I've flown is New York to Texas. Back to net, I hope everyone has a great day.
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3: 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I have driven back and forth coast to coast, but not in one go. So I've done it in segments here and there, but yeah, I've definitely driven across the country a couple of times that way. Have a good one all, 73KB5NJU back to net.
0: Very good, Elmer. Hope you have a great Wednesday. Let's see, we added Carlos on 1CBM via the text line, but let's go up top of the list. This N2BH, log of Mark, KU2EDS on log, and the question of the day is, have you traveled your country coast to coast? Let's go to Lou, KA4EPS.
4: Hey, good morning, Bill, KA4EPS. Yes, I have, from South Florida all the way out to California. And I'm going to do the rolling barrage next year from Toronto to Vancouver via motorcycle. 73, have a good day, Bill. KA4EPS, Woodland Park, Colorado, 37 degrees.
0: Well, that sounds like that'll be fun, Lou. Hope you enjoy it. And, yeah, a little chilly out in the mountains there. Have a great day. Ed, K4POI.
5: Bill and Brew Crew, yes, I have. When I got to service, I drove a 1948 Plymouth, barely made it from California to Maryland, and with the transmission going out on the way and two flat tires, but I made it, and I've gone back many times back and forth. Have a good day to the Brew Crew, K4POI.
0: That's what you call memories. Have a good day, Ed. Appreciate you joining us. Ronald, K4GET.
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7: Good morning, Net Control, and all the brewers out there. I've been coast to coast. The furthest up by vehicle would be Texas, from Fort Lauderdale to Texas. But flew from Fort Lauderdale to L.A., and back, so yes, I have been coast to coast. Also been on both sides of the Atlantic in one day. K4GET.
8: About tomorrow morning and road trip it. I'd rather road trip than fly. I like a road trip, though. I don't care about driving. That's fun to me. I'll play radio while I drive.
9: Nothing wrong with that at all, man. Nothing wrong with that at all. So do you already have all your frequencies set up and put onto your little micro SD card?
8: Yeah, I do. I went in and put down a bunch of frequency lists for this. Kind of runs along the route. I also have an All-Star node in the truck, so I'll connect that up and run All-Star probably. I can always All-Star, I guess, back into this repeater if I really want to.
10: Vegas, and I live in Southeast Florida. Everyone have a great day. K4MMX back to net.
9: I know a few, like with us with the Yaesu radios and stuff, since they do the micro SD cards, you take a different card for each area that you're in, and they're already pre-programmed. So whenever you get to that area, all you do is throw in the new card and say, upload from card, and all of those frequencies are in there.
8: Yeah, you can do something very similar on the ICOM, so you can actually pull down all these different repeater lists, and you can separate them by area, you know, and then you can just use the near repeater function that's built into the ICOM 5200, and it'll pull that list, and you import it, but then you use the near repeater function, and it's only going to let you, it'll scan through just the ones that are within range of you, based off your GPS.
0: Good, Roy. Always appreciate checking in with us, and hope you have a great Wednesday. Zachary, KI6KQO.
11: Morning, Bill, Mark, and the Brew Crew. Yes, I have been from Florida to California several times by vehicle, and I'll probably have to do it again before it's all over. Everyone have a blessed day. Back to you, Bill, KI6KQO.
9: All the local ones around you, or it was supposed to have done that at one time, and then I think they kind of abandoned the idea. It might have been because ICOM was already doing it, because back then they also promised the whole, you know, you could go find the repeaters that you want via repeater book or whatever, and then you could Bluetooth them into your radio, and that was originally going to be an idea as well, and then I don't know whatever happened to that idea either.
8: Yeah, you can do that on the ICOM. Actually, there's some Yaesus that can do it through repeater book, but it's their little subscription, their Repeater Book Connect subscription. It's $15 a year. And then certain ICOM, Yaesu, and Kenwood radios, you can connect up to Repeater Book Connect various different ways, you know, via Bluetooth or other methods. But and they outline them all. But it works really well. And they're also rolling out what it basically does is it programs the VFO. But it doesn't program a channel, but they got that coming. I believe it might already be out, but it's where you can just set up save a group of favorites and then save them as a channel group in your radio. But yeah, that works really well. But some people don't like it because you got to pay for it. But I mean, it's like $1.25, you know, a month. It's not that bad. They got that coming. I believe it might already be out, but it's where you can just set up a group of favorites and then save them as a channel.

0: Yeah, we'll put you in the S column. It doesn't matter if it's for work or not. You made it coast to coast, and that's all that counts. Hope you have a great Wednesday. Dave, WBAODF.
1: Then away you go. Either that or you can do like I used to do with the old FTM 400 when I had it as a mobile. I had like almost 400 and something repeaters in that, but they were broken up by area. Like, you know, there was one whole group that was in Williamson County and another group that was in Travis and then another one that was in Bexar County and another one in Tarrant. And so they were broken up that way when you were scrolling through your list. You knew that when there was a break in between the frequencies, like if you found two or three blank ones in a row, then, all right, well, then that was the end of that area. Now you're moving into the next area.
2: Yeah, that's a nice feature. I really like that. I tell you, the scan on this 5200 is so fast that if I load up a bunch of repeaters, it'll just sit there and I can put it in scan mode and it just slides through the repeater group that I'm in. So that's kind of a nice feature too. And especially if you got like 100 repeaters in a group, you can just let it scan through it and it'll fly through them pretty quick.
3: Several times done it in the motorhome. One thing I always wanted to do, Bill, was I wanted to do it on two wheels, but never did get that opportunity. Thanks for what you do, N2BH, NA2B, back to that.
1: It's trouble whenever I'm mobile. Hi. And good morning, KF5 and IX.
4: Morning, Jimmy. Yeah, now when I was reprogramming this newer quad bander, I went ahead and put all that in. And I figured, hey, it's got 800 channels, might as well. And then I also found all the TPWD frequencies and put them in too.
2: Well, good morning, Jim. How are you? No, I don't have those channels. See, that's something I do need to do probably is program some of those and throw them in a group and have them at least. So, I'd be interested in doing that. I'd maybe get some tips from you down the way.
4: I could send you the spreadsheet, or the, actually it's a chirp file. It looks like a spreadsheet. That way you can just copy paste.
2: Yeah, that'd be great. I appreciate that. You got my email.
4: If I don't, QRZ does.
2: Yeah, you sent me one the other day for the VE thing, so. Yeah, that'd be cool if you could send that along. I'll just copy and paste out of that CSV file from Chirp and drop it in the 5200 program.
4: Okay, yeah, I think I can do that if I can remember. It's first thing in the morning, and I needed my nicotine, so, and I was out, so that's why I'm in the mobile. I'm going to go in and get some breakfast, and I got to hook up the laptop at the home station, so it's just now, you know, today, tomorrow, Friday, you know.
2: I don't know if you turn something down or you just move further away from the mic, but you got kind of quiet to me.
4: Probably moved away from the mic.
0: Let's go to Mark, N0CKB. Good morning.
4: Oh, Leslie, really? Well, just tell the wife, because she doesn't believe I can get quiet.
2: I served you up a softball there, Stuart. Nice hit.
1: Yeah, one of us was going to take that one, man. It was just she was quicker on the ball than I was.
4: We won't call that a home run. We'll just call it a double.
5: FY, Tim in Columbia, South Carolina. And yes, I've traveled coast to coast. Back to net control.
4: If you want. If not, I'm trying to shut it off. Anyway, I'll be back in a bit. K5 KTF.

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1: In upper Midwest that I still have yet to visit. A lot of country I want to see yet. With that, have a great day. Back to net control.
2: Yeah, Roger, that's what I do, you know. I mean, honestly, this radio will do all that, but I turn it on every morning. It's on this repeater. I just leave it on there.
0: Here in the backyard, 77 degrees, and looks like we got a small chance of spotty showers here across the area, and more on the way, maybe tomorrow, or let's see, maybe Friday, I guess it is. So anyway, that's the way it looks here. It's cloudy this morning, but it'll be, I'm sure, hot and muggy this afternoon later. Cool temperatures on the way. So over to you there, Mark, W5MBG with maybe others. 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
3: That's about the extent of my traveling. 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

0: temperature oracle says this morning. It says 73 degrees. Well, warmer than I thought. 90% humidity. 91%. And we have winds at 4 miles an hour out of the south. And that's the story over here. Let's see. Smart SDR 4.3.16 was released, I think, last night or this morning, and I just installed it on my 6600M with no issues. It, the one thing I did notice, I haven't played with it, but it does feature a panel now that you can adjust the noise settings with. So those settings previously that were fixed are now adjustable. Well, the settings that were used to be adjustable and then became fixed are now adjustable again. How about that? Let's see if anybody else is in there. WA5YZB and maybe others. 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
1: 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Sam, N3MTG. Let's take some more general check-ins. Somebody call signs twice and slowly.
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3: Yeah, I'm just jealous. I want to live out the country too. One day, as soon as I retire, I think we're punching out, moving out of here. That's for sure. I'm tired of being around all this congestion and noise and everything.
4: We'll do that here over the next few days, I'm sure. So, Jim, what are things looking like out in the hill country? I'm showing 77 degrees here, and chances for a little bit of rain here today, and then cooler temperatures on the horizon for the next couple of days. So over to you, Jim, K5EWS with W5MBG. 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
5: .0 growth out there.
6: Yeah, true. Treviso, they're all the way up to the back of our neighborhood now. And it's funny because the one back road of my neighborhood, you look from the front, everything looks decent, but they came in and they cut all the trees out and they put the streets in. We took a drive back there the other day. You could tell everybody was hiding all their construction trash and everything else, like, back behind their house, the shed at the back of the backyard, and they expect to build million-dollar homes right on the other side. That's funny.
0: And our variable, I guess, is the better term. And let's see. It was a busy day yesterday, a lot of different activities. I finally managed to get through to the front people that I have used in the past, and it was extremely difficult to get to somebody that could do something, but finally, after about an hour and a half of fiddling, got that taken care of. And hopefully we'll get it back and they'll won't charge me anything for this. That was the major task yesterday. Oh, my goodness. What a deal. And went to the Cave Creek little country school for a meeting at noon at 1 o'clock yesterday. We're going to have to replace the front porch concrete. It's old and crumbling in places, and we're going to just take it out and replace it so that it's safer. It's all about health and safety, so that was was my biggie for the day. And what else did we do? I think that's about it. We had a Zoom call last night with our region, and so that was good. And let's see what else. That's about it. W5NDG, and find on, I guess that's the 4. Whatever it is, the 4.3 version that you've installed in your Flex. W5NDG, K5EWS, and maybe others. I see several other Echolink stations.

0: Okay, Harry, thank you very much. We have Vern, VA3CRF, Jason, KQ4UEI, Ron, WA2SUM, Tim, KF0VMC, and I think I acknowledged the rest of them. We'll take our mobiles. We'll start with Sam, N3MPE. The question of the day is, have you traveled your country coast to coast?
1: Oh, yes. Good day to East Coast Reflector and crew. Yes, I have. I've given my, a Ford Focus, and that was in 2007, coast to coast. That's it for me. It's 3MPE for your Bell, Texas. Good day.
2: We either got lurkers or the system is doing strange things. I'm just curious what the issue was you were having. It sounds like maybe it was your phone or something like that, but I'm sure you'll come back and tell me on the next round there. Let's see, other than that, we've just been doing stuff around the house. If you've got a concrete person that is good and reasonable that you're going to use over there, let me know, because I need some work done over here and we're looking for people. My normal handyman guy, I can't get in touch with him, so who knows what's going on there. We'll see. What else? I'm going to go bike riding in a couple of hours, about an hour and 40 minutes with some folks I haven't seen in a while. One guy has been in London visiting his grandson, so it would be nice to catch up. Anyway, over to you there, Roy, and maybe others. WA5YZD, N5, whatever my call is, W5MBG.
0: Very good, Don. Thanks for checking in. Hope you have a great day. Matt, KE2CCK.
3: A Falcon 9 rocket carrying the CRS-35 Cargo Dragon. She got to see the launch from her front yard.
4: Oh, now see, this is where she needs to put up one of those HD outdoor cameras, man. That's controllable. And then let you have the IP address. That way you can actually control it as it goes up. You could watch it from here.
3: Yeah, but she gets to walk outside and watch it. The only thing I've ever seen from my property, like way back when, was the shuttle came right over one time up in Leander and left a real pretty pink contrail. And then just as I was fixing to head inside after it had gone over the horizon, the double sonic boom hit.
5: Today, so it's significant amounts of rain out there from the storm from the storms coming in from the northwest, or from the front coming in from the northwest. So, John, over to you, and thanks for coming over the other day to fix, help me get those antennas back in their position. So, over to you there, John, and then turn it back over to Jim. 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
6: You guys for welcoming me in, and have a good morning. Back to you, Ned.
0: Very good, Jason. Yeah, you're always welcome here. Hope you become a regular, and thank you for checking in. Hope you have a great day. Vern, VA3CRF, good morning.
7: The stack looks nice and tidy now. And let's see, went up to Lake Marble Falls yesterday and skied a little bit. came in as we were finishing, so it got, I don't see that light choppy very much, but there was light caps on it. There were. And let's see here, my carburetor spring came in yesterday, so this afternoon I'm going to put that in and hope for a good start. I got a way I can put the in the water inlet hose that usually goes in the lake in a bucket, and then put a hose in that, and then the water pump can pull the water out of that as it needs it, and which is, it can it uses up all of, of what comes out of the hose there, so works out pretty good. And let's see here, back to Jim there, K5EWS, and listeners in 5MHI.
0: 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Good morning.
8: Morning, Bill, Mark, and everybody on the brew there. That would be a no for me there, Bill, but still on my bucket list. With that, have a great day. W3CVE.
0: Very good, Chuck. Thank you, and hope you have a great Wednesday. 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
9: This is KC3UUK, Herbert in West Mifflin, Pennsylvania. Perfect timing. I just got back in. I had a disconnect. We had lightning in the area, so I had to disconnect the antennas. But anyhow, with that being said, that would be a negative. I'm up and down the East Coast, but not the West Coast. I never made it that far ever. I have family up and down the East. But with that being said, everybody have a blessed day. Stay safe and stay dry. I'm soaking wet. KC3UUK, back to the next.
0: Well, I hope lightning's not too bad, and hope you get right off there. Have a great Wednesday. Duck, K4DUK, good morning.
10: This morning and have breakfast with some of the guys in here at one of the local coffee shops and have a cup of coffee with them and visit this morning. We do, by the way, Mark, have our ham breakfast on Saturday. We look forward to maybe getting to see you Saturday if you're able to come over for ham breakfast on Saturday morning. And let's see what else is going on. That's about the extent of things. We've got all kinds of little tasks to take care of. I've been struggling with the air conditioning condensate line. I think I finally got the thing open and draining, but boy, that was a mess the other day. I had about 5 gallons of water I sucked out of the system over the course of a day and a half, but anyway, I finally got it unplugged, I think. Not sure why it keeps plugging up. I poured a gallon of vinegar down the line. W5MBG in the group, K5EWS.
0: Well traveled, and hope you have a great day. Thank you for checking in. Rod, WDKOB.
7: I already had it there, Mark, so it is really your turn. Go ahead. Good, I was paying attention. Oh, man. All right, well, if it find business on the returning the modem or whatever it in the air conditioner thing, that's puzzling when it does that. Troubling is a better word. let's see. I'm just, what was I doing? Oh, yeah. Well, I was going to raise the push-up pole for the cubicle quad, my VHF, UHF cubicle quad, and I got it almost all the way, and then one of the rings, the glue apparently, is not gluey. So couldn't get the last pole raised because I was going to try to get in an RF. And I can get in an RF to the repeater, but it's very, very scratchy. So
2: 10 feet might have, or 9 feet might have helped a little bit. Anyway, that's a project I'll take care of a little bit later. And, let's see. Yeah, and I don't, who knows? It looks like the chances, like you said, of the being wet with the cold front are diminishing. We got this dry cold front coming in, so we'll see how that goes. Over to you there, Roy, WA5YZD in the group, W5MBG.
5: Hey, Mark, W5MBG in the group, WA5YZD. And, okay, on all comments from all stations. Yeah, we're planning to, this morning, go over and help Steve get his generator back online. We got to find a battery. I'm pretty sure he's got the same code showing that I did when my battery wouldn't crank the generator for the automatic startup that it does every week. So it's the same code, and went back and looked at that, and I could see where I had searched for that code before, and shows that it cranks. It tries, I think, three times to get the motor to spin up, and when it doesn't, then it won't try anymore. So anyway, time for a new battery, and pretty sure that's what it's going to be. So we might be doing that this morning if we can, if the weather cooperates and we don't get a downpour here, which wouldn't that be nice? And let's see what else is going on. Not too much else to report there. And Jim, okay, they're on the returning your modem. Roger that. That's you mentioned that before. Them claiming that they've sent you the QR code that you can't print out or can't scan to be able to see what to do. So anyway, back on around to you there, Jim, and see what else is going on there from your vantage point. K5EWS with the group, WA5YZD.
11: Answer before I even checked in. So yes, I have many, many times. But you know, I'm a pilot, so yes, I've been to the entire United States, all the 50 states, Puerto Rico, and a few of the Virgin Islands too. So there you go. N1CBM, back to net.
10: So, damn, it was crazy because they kept saying, we've sent you the code, but no code appeared and no QR code, and their website was atrocious. You put in all the numbers and then it would say, we don't recognize you. But we know that you're there. We know that you had a phone and so on. It did all that, but it would, when it got down to the place where you were supposed to give them the information to send you the code back, it wouldn't recognize my email address, my phone number, my account number, or anything. So it was frustrating to say the least, and I couldn't get anybody to talk to me. It was very difficult to finally get through to find a human to talk to. Lots of robotic AI kind of conversations, but nobody that was helpful. I'm sure that's designed to do that so they don't have to mess with anybody. Anyway. So we'll say 7-3s. Hope everybody has a good time, good day today, and we'll look forward to catching you in the morning. And Mark, hope that you're able to make it for breakfast on Saturday. N5MHI with W5NBG and WA5YZD. 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
12: So I guess that's two codes. Whatever. This is WAWHK. Back to net control, 7-3.
2: But I will do that. It's always good to have breakfast and see everybody. We got just so many things going on this week. In the evenings, tonight we have a dinner thing we're going over to, and then tomorrow night there's something, and then Friday night there's something else, and Saturday there's a one of our friends are having I think it's in the afternoon or early evening, there's a Oktoberfest party. They're a German couple, and they host something every year, so that should be interesting to go to. Let's see. Other than that, the 4.3.16, I haven't played with it because I'm primarily using Aether SDR for everything these days. So I have to go back and change some of the things to check it out and see how it works with just the Smart SDR. So we'll see how that goes. Let's see, over to... Maybe, I hope I don't get this mixed up here. N5MHI, and I think somebody else popped in there. And the group W5MBG.
13: Purple Pot was riding the entire length of Route 66 from Chicago to L.A. before there were interstates. I had a lot of two-lane roads and a lot of memories there. And by the way, the car wasn't air-conditioned. But that was a memorable experience, and yes, I've been coast-to-coast several times besides that. Back to net, WA2SUM.
0: Very good, Ron. Yeah, cars, we had the vent windows back then. Just turned them backwards and drove 55. Yeah, that's a trip I'd like to do with Route 66. I did part of it on the bike coming through Oklahoma and that. And hope you have a great day. Thanks for joining us. This is N2BH, Long Mark, KE2EDS, and the question of the day is, have you traveled your country coast to coast? Let's go to Harry, KE2BHA.
14: This is Harry, and I traveled from San Francisco to Boston flying. And good morning to Bill and all the crew for having this net. This is KE2BHA, back to net.
0: Well, thank you, Harry. Glad you could join us, and hope you have a great Wednesday. Well, let's go to the Philippines for G1FNB.
5: I guess that's about it from here. We'll say 73 to everybody, and we'll pass it on back to you there, Mark, and you can tie the ribbons on it there. 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
15: And for the question, I am just roam around within the domestic place here in the Philippines, particularly here in Zamboanga, and some far place here in Cebu, and Davao, and Manila. But before, in 2018, I was assigned as UN Peacekeeper Officer in Haiti, Dominican Republic, and I was also given a chance to stay a little time in L.A., in California, in New York, but that was a long time ago when I was still a member of the Philippine National Police. I'm a retired PNP officer here. For 3 years already, I'm retired. I work in the PNP, in the police service, for 28 years, and I'm very happy to be in the service for that year serving our Filipinos here. Back to you, my friend. This is my first time to check in here in your net, in Morning Brew Net. That's 73, and mabuhay.
0: Glad you could join us, and hope you become a regular. We're here Monday through Friday, 7 a.m. to 9 a.m. Eastern Time in the U.S., and good to hear from you. Up next, one of our team members, Randy, W2RBC. Good morning.
16: Good morning, Bill, Mark, and everyone on the Morning Brew. Now I haven't traveled east of the Mississippi. All my travels have been states on this side of the back to net control, 73 to all, W2RBC.
0: Very good, Randy. Thanks for checking in, and I'm sure we'll talk to you a little later. 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
2: Good morning, Bill, Mark, and the Brew Crew. And I've been to California many times, and we've lived in Salem, Mass. And this is definitely an interesting time to be in Salem in October. Please check me in and out, NHZFH, back to net.
1: Oh, I bet it is, and I'm sure you get a lot of visitors. 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
3: Good morning, Bill, everybody on the Brew. No, sir, never traveled coast to coast. Hope everybody has a great day. KFI-PMI, back to net.
1: Well, thank you, Bill. Hope you have a good day as well. Jeff, KEA-SMN.
4: On the Brew, this is KEA-SMN. Put me in the S column. I've been to Sault Ste. Marie and all the way down to Key West. In my younger days, I rode a motorcycle all the way out to Long Island. And then on another trip, I rode it all the way out to San Diego. KEA-SMN, back to net.
1: 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Appreciate you checking in. Don, KE2CXQ, good morning. Good to hear you.
5: Good morning, Bill, and everyone else on the crew. Yeah, it's been a while, Bill. Yes, I've been east coast to west coast and north and south on the west coast and north and south on the east coast and, I don't know, Mexico and Canada both. So, yeah, I've been everywhere. Truck driver. So, you can put me down for it, yes. This is KE2CXQ. Back to you, Bill.
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7: Whiskey Oscar, William around beautiful Wake Forest, North Carolina. Hey, it's 62 degrees, clear. Wow. To tell you guys the truth, I was afraid once I made the trip from the East Coast to the West Coast, because that was my dream came true. I was playing music in a reggae band, and we left Brooklyn, New York, and the stops all along the way till we got to Seattle, Washington. And I was afraid. I said, hey, man, this is your lifelong dream. And that's going to happen. This is it. This is the end. Such a young kid, no doubt. But answer the question, yes. From Brooklyn, New York to Seattle, Washington. Thinking once again, everybody have a super fine day. And good morning. Take care of me. God bless. This is Kilo Quebec for Gulf Whiskey Oscar. William around beautiful Wake Forest, North Carolina. 73, y'all. Have a super fine day.

0: do it for me today. Appreciate everybody checking in. We're going to turn it over to Chuck, M5CHB, along with Mark. And hope everybody has a great day. This N2BH.
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2: We got Mark, K2EDS, working the magic on the logs and trying to keep me in line. The question this morning is, have you ever traveled the country coast to coast? So, be thinking about that a second. 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
2: 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I had an N8H call sign. 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
2: Alrighty, thank you for that. Well, let me run this list from the bottom up and then we'll get to the mobiles first. We got KC3LAV, Mike. We got W2KJV Tony, one of our team members. We got KC3FGD Ray, VA3YBS Bill. We got James, one of our morning regulars, W5PL. We got Mike, N8HLN. Mike, thanks for cleaning up that call. We got Tim, VE3TGN. We got Chris, WB5ITT. We got Dominic, KG5JRA. If you did not hear your call in that round, please come back to me and I'll get you in the logs. And then we'll start going to people.

Foxtrot, Kilo Whiskey 4, Delta Oscar Foxtrot, in and out.

0: coming right on the edges. We got a KA4 station. You want to try with us again? Real quick, and then we'll start from the top. Dominic, Navasota, Texas, KG5, JRA. Good morning, Dominic. Have you traveled the country coast to coast?
1: KG5JRA, no, I have not. I haven't gone through the whole coast, but I've been through. I've been to California and Florida.
0: Friday, Dominic, you hang in there in Navasota. We got a cold front coming in Texas, and we're looking forward to it. Next up from Spring, we got James, Whiskey 5, Papa Lima. Good morning, James.
2: Running it this morning. Good morning, Brew Crew. This is Whiskey 5, Papa Lima Mobile. James from Spring Mobile, and actually out to Cypress today for work, so I may be a little scratchy. There's no sun up yet, but it does look cloudy, so it's going to be kind of a gloomy day. To the question at hand, you know, I have driven basically from Nevada to Florida, and then I've flown to California, but I've never actually driven into California. I guess I need to fly to Nevada or New Mexico and just make the final drive over. I don't know. Gotta do that. Thanks for bringing that up to my attention. I'll have to correct that, and that way I can join the rest of y'all who've driven coast to coast. With that, I'll say 7-3 and hand it back to that. Everybody blessed day and stay safe out there. This is Whiskey 5 Papa Lima Mobile. We'll be monitoring.
0: All right, let's jump to the top of our list. We're going to talk to Levi in Indiana, N9LEV. Good morning, Levi. Good morning, Levi, are you with us? Pennsylvania. Let's visit with Jim, KD3ATQ. Good morning, Jim. Have you traveled coast to coast?
3: Good morning, Chuck, Mark, and the rest of the Brew Crew. I have not. Maybe in retirement. Let's see what happens. Back to you, KD3ATQ.
0: The Morning Brew. Appreciate you checking in. Like hearing from all of our listeners. Next up, Joe from Middletown, Delaware, AC3QB. Good morning, Joe.
4: Everyone on the Brew Crew. The answer for me is no. I have not traveled coast to coast. Been up and down the East Coast many times. But I have traveled coast to coast on ham radio many times. Everyone have a good day. AC3QB.
0: And that way you'll know where you got to keep hunting for. So thanks for being there, Joe. We appreciate it. We're going to go jump down to Brownsville, Texas, and visit with Ken, WQ9V. Good morning, Ken. Have you traveled coast to coast?

0: Morning. All righty, well, we'll show Ken is in and out. Ken, thanks for stopping by. Next up, Concord, New Hampshire, we got Daryl, WB1DXN. Good morning, Daryl. Have you traveled coast to coast?
1: Good morning to the East Coast Reflector. Yes, I have several times. And good morning to Chuck and Mark and the rest of the brew crew. And as the one gentleman said something about Salem, Mass, I've been there too. What's that old saying? Better carry a Bible or some religious things there, or they might burn you at the stake, symbolically. I've been to Salem, New Hampshire, but have never been to Salem, Oregon, and I don't know if there's any other Salems. Everybody have a good day, great day, and so on, and always be aware of your surroundings. Always have a way out just in case something goes bad right in front of you, and be safe. WB1DXN.
0: Next, we're going to go to the eastern part of Texas and visit with Chris in Beaumont, WB5ITT. Good morning, Chris.

0: You still with us? All right, well, we're going to show Chris is in and out. Thanks for stopping by, Chris. Up in Canada, we're going to talk to Tim, VE3TGN. Good morning, Tim. Have you traveled your country coast to coast?
1: Certainly have. I went from Windsor to Cape Breton Island there on a motorcycle, and then I went on the train from Windsor to Vancouver Island there. So I went straight across Canada. Including Nevis Trail there. And I rode a motorcycle away from Windsor to Cape Breton Island there. Back to the internet control. Picking me up. Looks like the sky is clearing to the left of us. So I'll get that. And enjoy this snap there. But back to net control. This is VE3TGN on a handheld.
0: Alrighty, Tim, those motorcycles sound great, and I show this as your 500th check-in this morning. Thanks for joining us in the mornings. We sure like hearing from you. Grosse Pointe, Michigan, N8HLN. Good morning, Mike. Have you traveled coast to coast?
2: Yeah, good morning, Chuck, Mark, and everyone. I have been on both coasts, but never traveled continuously from one to the other. So everybody have a great day. Someday. N8HLN, back to net.
0: Thank you, Mike. Hump day it is, and we always, starting at 12:01, it's downhill towards Friday. So thanks for checking in with us this morning. Back to Canada we go. Dunville, Ontario, Bill, VA3YBS. Good morning, Bill. Have you traveled your country coast to coast?
3: Good morning, Chuck and Mark and everybody on the Brew Crew. The answer is no. I've been to both coasts. I've been to British Columbia. I've been to Cape Breton Island and Newfoundland, but not on the same trip. And the same thing for U.S. I've been to California, been to all points down the Atlantic coast, but never on the same trip. So the answer is no. Thanks for doing that this morning, Chuck. This is VA3YBS. Back to you.
0: Thank you, Bill. Sounds like you need a motorcycle. It seems the motorcycle guys make the trip. Must be something nice about the wind blowing through your hair or your helmet, whatever you decide to wear. Have a great day. Next, Elizabethtown, Pennsylvania, we got Ray, KC3FGD. Good morning, Ray.
4: Everybody on the net. Yeah, did that trip many times from New Jersey out to California. Last time I think was 2008, and even did sections of Route 66, which was very interesting, some historic sites along the way. Anyway, everyone have a wonderful day. I see my friend Mike coming up from Lititz shortly. KC3FGD, back to net.
0: Let me recognize these text check-ins so you guys know that you're in line. 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We had W2AJR Andy. We had WV2NY Joe. We had N9LEV Levi. We had AB4KT Kenneth. We had K4ITA Leo. KW4GOF Piero was in and out. W1SS Michael, KC3LAV Mike. And we're going to jump to talk to one of our team members in Homosa, Florida, W2KJV Tony. Good morning, Tony.
5: Chuck, good morning, Mark, and everyone on the Morning Brew. Tony here, W2KJV. Chuck, yes, I've traveled from New York to the West Coast, California and Oregon, several times. So hope everyone has a great day. This is W2KJV. Back to you, Chuck.
0: This morning, and thanks for being a valued team member. Next, we're going to move to Mike in Lititz, Pennsylvania, KC3LAV. Good morning, Mike.
6: Yes, sir. Good morning, Chuck. Good morning to you and Ray over there in Elizabethtown. Good morning to you and everybody else on the net here this morning. It's a beautiful day. This is Kilo Charlie 3, Lima Alpha Victor, Mike in Warwick Township, Lancaster County, Pennsylvania. And we're going to say we're an East Coast kind of guy from Montreal to Alligator Alley. And that's about the best we're going to do. Have a great day, everyone. Stay hydrated, KC3LAV. Clear?
0: So my answer is I have not driven coast to coast, but I've been in probably just about most states. Maybe I'll get that knocked out before I'm on the other side of the dirt. So have a great day, and thanks for checking in this morning. Michael, W1SS down in Florida. Good morning, Michael. W1SS, are you with us this morning? Thanks for stopping by. Let's run down to Fort Lauderdale, Florida. We're going to talk to Leo, K4ITA. Good morning, Leo.
7: Good morning. Good morning. Good morning, Chuck. Good morning, Mark, and everybody from the beautiful Fort Lauderdale. Thanks for Florida today, 83 degrees, 100% sunshine, and low humidity. And my answer is no, not yet, but our retirement trip will be going to Chicago and then the Route 66, like other friend said. That's our bucket list. And maybe from Chicago to California, then California back to Florida through the south. That's our bucket list. Back to you, Chuck. Everybody, great days. K4ITA.
0: Chase those items soon. Sounds like it could be a lot of fun. I'm going to jump down to a recent mobile station that checked in with us. Scott from Memphis, Tennessee, KY4NB. Good morning, Scott. Have you traveled coast to coast?

0: Good morning. Are you with us? All right. Well, we're going to put Scott down as in and out. Scott, thanks for stopping by. We're going to go to the Villages, Florida, talk to Kenneth, AB4KT. Good morning, Kenneth.
1: Good morning, everybody from the Villages, AB4KT. I have been to all 48 continental U.S. states, and I've never literally driven from coast to coast. I've driven from L.A. to Pittsburgh. I've driven from Ohio to Florida. I've driven from Florida to Las Vegas and from Las Vegas to Virginia and Pittsburgh and Florida many, many times and checked into the Morning Brew while I did it, but not literally from coast to coast, but I've gone from a state on the coast to another state on the coast. I guess, I don't know if that's yes or no. I guess yes. Back to that.
0: My goodness, Kenneth, I don't know how many people can say they've hit all 48 states, so quite the accomplishment. So we got you down for a yes. Thanks for stopping by this morning. Enjoy the rest of your day. Next, Jasper, Indiana, Levi, N9LEV. Levi, is this your first time checking in?

My goodness, Kenneth, I don't know how many people can say they've hit all 48 states, so quite the accomplishment. So we got you down for a yes. Thanks for stopping by this morning. Enjoy the rest of your day.

0: In-N-Out. Thanks for stopping by, Levi. Sloan, New York, Joe, WV2NY. Good morning, Joe.
1: Good morning, Beer Crew, and thank you, Bill, Chuck, and Mark, for doing the net this morning. As of yet, I have not been coast to coast. It is on my to-do list. I've been in every state east of the Mississippi, and only two states west of the Mississippi so far, Arkansas and the great state of Texas. So, I had to go see the Alamo. Anyway, hopefully I'll get to it. I'd really like to go see Malibu Beach, where they filmed the original Planet of the Apes from the 60s. Don't ask me why. I don't know. I just want to go. Anyway, everybody have a great day today and a better day tomorrow. 73 from WV2NY, and back to net control.
0: All right. Thanks for checking by, and I hope you can make time to go chase those dreams. The Alamo is quite the sight to see. Next up, Cheektowaga, New York, we got Andy, W2AJR. Good morning, Andy.
2: Good morning, Brew Crew. I have driven from coast to coast, literally, a coastal town in Georgia to a coastal town in Texas, so... The answer to the question is yes. Everybody have a great day, W2AJR.
0: Thank you, Andy. Have a great rest of your day, and thanks for stopping by. I'm going to run just north of me to Spring, Texas, and we're going to talk to Randall, K5RLR. Good morning, Randall.

0: I don't necessarily answer it. Although I've been quite a few places, most of which went north to south. I haven't come to the coast, but hope everybody has a good day. 7-3 to walk. Thanks for running the night once again. We do appreciate it. K5RLR. Back to you.
1: Alrighty, Randall. Thanks for stopping by this morning. Next on our list is Bill from Bridgeport, New York, KD2UTJ. Good morning, Bill. Have you traveled coast to coast?
2: Well, good morning, everyone. I have not driven from coast to coast. I don't really like driving that much, but I've had my feet in both oceans, in the coast and summer. So that's my big achievement. Thanks for doing the net. KD2UTJ.
1: All righty, Bill. Thanks for stopping by. And we just had another text check-in, and Rick, we'll get to you in just a minute, N5GI. This is Chuck, N5CHB, coming to you from Sugarland, Texas, and we got Mark, KE2EDS, on the logs, working his magic in the background. We'd love to have you check in with us this morning. So if you haven't checked in yet, please come with your call sign twice, slowly, and we'll get you in the log.
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3: From the bottom up, we had a couple of pileups there. 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

0: 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Well, we added to the list KF0MHN. 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We added KQ4ORK. We had a KA5 station. If you could come back with your call for me.
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0: right, we'll come back to you in just a minute. So, got a couple of mobile stations here we're going to get to real quick, and then we'll jump to the top of the list. We're going to go visit in Memphis, Tennessee with Scott, KY4NB. Good morning, Scott. Have you traveled coast to coast?
1: Beer, Linda Elvis and barbecues. The answer is no. I have been on the East Coast and the West Coast and down south, but not coast to coast. The ECR 9050 is not working, so I'm sure everybody knows that by now. But thanks to Brother Randall, I got in on WP2JPQ. Thanks for doing the net. We appreciate it. 73's all. Back to net control, KY4ND.
0: There. Have a great rest of your week. We're going to jump down to Apopka, Florida and visit with Barry, KQ4ORK. Good morning, Barry.
2: Good morning and a happy hump day to everybody on the crew. Thanks for picking me up. Yeah, I most certainly have done coast to coast. Unfortunately, it was in a 40-foot box truck pulling a car trailer. So it wasn't the greatest trip, but I do like driving. Look forward to doing it again in an RV, maybe in a year or two. One of my retirement goals. Everybody has a great day. Back to net control, KQ4ORK, as always, in the mobile.
0: Thank you, Barry. You know, I used to talk about getting a travel or a motorhome and traveling coast to coast, and my wife told me to call her on Fridays and let her know I'm okay. So there was so much for that dream. We're going to jump next to Kyle, KA5D. Good morning, Kyle. Have you traveled coast to coast?
3: Kilo Alpha 5 Delta calling from Spring, Texas. I have traveled coast to coast, if you count the Gulf Coast to the Pacific Northwest. I went from Texas to Washington State by motorcycle and back once. I'd say probably the longest trip was Houston, Texas to Edmonton, Alberta, which was even longer than the motorcycle trip coast to coast. But yeah, I love traveling. I'm traveling right now across Texas. Been to 49 states, and that's all I got. Back to net. This is KA5D.
0: Back to us with that call sign. Have a great rest of your day. All right, back to the top of this list we go. We've got Rick in the Villages in Florida, N5GI. Good morning, Rick. Have you been coast to coast?
4: Good morning, Chuck and Mark and everybody on the Brew Crew. Yep, we've been coast to coast driving more than once, and we love to drive. Stuff you miss when you fly. Anyway, it's a beautiful day in the Villages. Hope everybody has a great Wednesday. This is N5GI, back to net control.
0: All righty, Rick. Thanks for stopping by. Always appreciate you being here. North Valley Stream, New York. We got Kenny up next into PIT. Good morning, Kenny.
5: Good morning, everybody on the Brew. Good morning, Chuck and Mark. Yes, I've driven across country. Back in 1968, I went from New York to California. Actually, New York to Las Vegas, and then continued to California. And it was some trip. Route 66, the old Route 66. It was just some trip. I can remember the trip like it was yesterday. That's how it affected me. A lot of scenery, and it was just a fantastic trip. I'll put it back over to net control, and everybody have a great day. This is N2PIT.
0: All righty, thank you, Kenny. Out there making memories, always a good thing. Gonna go visit one of my friends in Sugarland, Texas, KJ5DXB. Good morning, Frank.
6: Chuck, Mark, everybody in the Brew Crew. I'm going to be a negative on this one. Have been coast to coast. Been from Texas to one coast or the other, but not coast to coast. Thanks for the check-in, Chuck. Everybody have a great day. KJ5DXB. Back to you, sir.
0: Out there today. We're supposed to be dropping records, so not a good thing in October. Next up, Garner, North Carolina. I'm tongue-tied this morning. Going to talk to David, NW3U. Good morning, David.
7: Out there. Yes, I actually have. We've been to Los Angeles and back twice via train from North Carolina to there. We've also been from Seattle back to North Carolina by train. And when I was in the military stationed in Alaska, when I left that assignment, being assigned to New York, went down to Seattle, picked up my vehicle, drove across to Pennsylvania to my parents' house, and up to New York for my next assignment. So I have appreciated it. I hadn't really thought about it, but I guess I have. 73 to the group. We'll talk to you later. NW3U.
0: Definitely had some windshield time in your life, so you probably made some great memories. And thanks for being our 100th check-in this morning, so have a great day. Next up, one of our team members in Umatilla, Florida, Roger, KO4QMM. Good morning, Roger.
8: Good morning, Chuck and Mark. They say logging is one of the most dangerous jobs in America there, so thank you for what you do there, logging. And no, never went coast to coast. That's about it. Nice day here in Central Florida. Everybody have a good day. KO4QMM clear.
0: Alrighty, Roger. Well, you can see him in the Zoom room. Mark back there with his bodyguards behind him, so he is actually very safe and nothing to worry about. So thanks for checking in this morning. Thanks for being a good team member. Next up, another Roger from Fort Lauderdale, Florida, N4RHE. Good morning, Roger.
9: Sound good? November 4, Roman Teleco. Yes, I've driven a Saab 9000 Aero from San Francisco to Fort Lauderdale. And north to south, I've crewed on yachts through four Great Lakes, Michigan, Huron, Erie, and Ontario to Fort Lauderdale. Chuck, I wonder at what age you became known as a Chuck. November 4, Roger, I'm enthusiast. Return to net.
0: 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Michael in Winston-Salem, North Carolina. Good morning, Michael.
10: Good. Well, Chuck, that's an easy answer. Yes, I have, because I want you and everybody to know I lived in the Rocky Mountains for 17 years in Colorado and did a lot of traveling back and forth from there. And I did go out to New Mexico a few times with my mom and my dad. And I did go out to Nevada and Las Vegas and Arizona and California. So, yes, I have, Chuck, and it was the time of my life. And I do miss living in the Rocky Mountains. But I won't be moving back anytime soon because my mom's health is not all that good. But I'm hoping to plan a future trip to the Rocky Mountains with my aunt and uncle because they have an RV and they want to take us there for my mom can't travel anymore. So hopefully I'll visit the Rocky Mountains one more time. Back to you, Chuck, in 3MDC.
0: Summer one time, and I tell you what, when you leave there when it's 45 in the morning, it's tough coming back to Texas in July. Thanks for checking in this morning. Appreciate you being with us. Deerfield Beach, Florida, we've got Michael, W1SS. Good morning, Michael.

0: for a year, so I've been back and forth. I drove a couple of times from Boston to L.A., and I took flights a lot from Boston to L.A. when I was working. So 73 to all. This is W1SS back to the net.
1: And thanks for being there. Next, we're going to go to visit with Bill in the Villages down in Florida, KR4CKC. Good morning, Bill.
2: Everybody in the brew, another beautiful day here in the Villages. It's finally cool here in the morning and sunny. Yeah, I have driven cross-country twice. Initially, first time, got orders for Alaska up to Anchorage, did 30 days leave at home in New York, and then drove all the way up to Anchorage via the Alcan Highway. What an adventure. KR4CKC, y'all have a great day.

0: flew after school in the Navy out of Washington, D.C. I flew to Seattle, Washington, went on to Okinawa, Japan. And I made many drives from Ohio to Seattle and Ohio to San Diego over the years when I was in the military as well. So back to you, Chuck. Doing a great job. This is KF0MHN.
1: We had a couple of people that texted on check-in. Let me recognize them real quick and get to them, and then we're going to, because they've been here a while, then we'll get to the top of the list. We've got Chuck from Lancaster, New York, W2EM, and we got Glenn, N3LLY. So let's go to W2EM and visit with Chuck. Good morning, Chuck.
2: Chuck and Vicki and everybody else there. You could put me down for a yes. A couple times by plane and once a beautiful motorcycle trip. So, affirmative. So, back to that W2EM, Chuck in Lancaster, New York.
1: Next up is Glenn from Glen Burnie, Maryland, N3LLY. Good morning, Glenn.
3: Yeah, I've definitely been from coast to coast, from San Diego to the East Coast. 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
1: 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Good morning, Donnie. Have you traveled coast to coast?
4: Well, good morning from Jacksonville Beach, Florida. Yes, on the ground, been as far west as Texas on the motorcycle, far north as Maryland, and swung all the way across to Missouri. So, but by air, yep, we've been coast to coast. In fact, went up to Alaska. Gosh, a while back, and then Toronto, Canada, I think was as far north as I'd been in Canada, other than over the air there, but I guess we could say technically we've been coast to coast. Thank you for doing the net, and have a great day. KM4CTB, back to net.
1: 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All right, this is Chuck, N5CHB. 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
1: And if you didn't hear your call sign, we'll get you in there. We had KD6 DIQ, Todd was in and out. Thanks for stopping by, Todd. We had Jeffrey, KD4YVV. We had John, N2FYA. We had Webb, N1WEB. We had Frank, KC2JPQ. We had Tim, KF8GAH. We had Stephen, NY4NC. We had Jason, KG5PDM, also in and out. Thank you, Jason, for stopping by. We had Joel in a mobile. We'll get to you shortly, K9TBD. And we had David, W5DBS. If you did not hear your call sign and you did try to check in, please come back to us now, and we'll make sure we include you.
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1: Time. So let me run this list from the bottom up. We had W5JN from Czechoslovakia, OK2JNC. We had a W4KOS station. We'll come back to that. We had Tom, KR4IOS was in and out. Thanks for stopping by, Tom. We had Henry, KC2KHT from New York. We had Florin from Conroe Mobile. We'll get you in just a moment, K5YNU. We had Todd, KD6DIQ. And we had Jeff, KD4YVV, John, N2FYA, Webb, N1WEB, Frank, KC2JPQ, KF8GAH, Tim, NY4NC, Stephen, KG5PDM, Jason, K9TVD, Joel. Let me let it drop. And we'll go to the top of this list and talk to David, W5DBS. Good morning, David. Have you traveled coast to coast?
2: Great Big Texas, howdy to you and everybody on the net this morning. Yes, I have traveled coast to coast, almost entirely by car, but once on a miserable plane ride getting home, it's just awful. But I did go from Seattle to New York. But yes, thank you, sir, for doing what you do. Have a great day.
1: All righty, David. Well, thanks for stopping by this morning. Appreciate you being there. Pick up a couple of mobile stations real quick. We got Joel, K9TV.
3: Okay.
1: Pennsylvania. Good morning, Joel. You've been coast to coast.
4: 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From sea to shining sea, absolutely. Back to net.
1: 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K5YNU. Good morning, Florin.
5: Good morning, Chuck. Everyone on a morning brew. I've been, I lived on the East Coast, but haven't gotten to the West Coast yet. Only to the last state was Nevada there. So, one day, back to net control. For me, no, for now. K5Y and U-Mobile.
1: All right, we'll be safe on the roads out there, and we sure appreciate you checking in. We had another Jason, KG5PDM, was in and out. Jason, thanks for stopping by. Next on our list is Stephen from Wake Forest, North Carolina, NY4NC. Good morning, Stephen. Have you traveled from sea to shining sea?
6: Good morning to the Brew Crew. This is Stephen, NY4NC, and yes, not always at once, but, serialized with family that lives in Arizona and Utah, and then I've attended the Defense Language Institute in Monterey, California, and of course I've been to the eastern shore of North Carolina as well as been to Eastport, Maine, so the easternmost part of the United States to the West Coast, but not all at once. So thanks. Great question. Have a great day, everybody. God bless and 7-3. November Yankee 4, November Charlie, back to net.
1: All righty, Stephen. Enjoy the rest of your week. Thanks for checking in with us this morning. Lima, Ohio. And see, I got that name right this time. We're going to talk to Tim, K-F-A-G-A-H. Good morning, Tim.
7: Good morning, everyone. Man, and especially you. No, I have not been to that California coast, none of that over in that direction. I don't leave Ohio much. You know, when you got such a great place to live, why leave it? KF8GAH, back to net.
1: Thank you, Tim. You know, I bet a lot of people say that about their states. So have a great rest of your day, and thanks for checking in with us. Frank in Lancaster, New York, KC2JPQ. Good morning, Frank. Have you traveled coast to coast?

0: Good morning. I want to say, Chuck, I might got that wrong. Just in the middle of something else. But anyhow, I've never traveled to from coast to coast. Up and down the eastern seaboard is about it for me. And not much going on today, so I'm just going to say 7-3s. I'll send it back to the net. KC2, JPQ.
1: Alrighty, Frank, and you got the name right. It's Chuck, N5CHB. I'm new here, so pleasure to meet you this morning, and we'll keep moving on down the list here. Next, N1WEB, Webb from Tennessee. Good morning, Webb.
2: Thank you, Chuck. Somebody was tuning up there. And thank you, Mark, for getting me in the logbook. Put me down as a no for coast to coast. I've done north to south, border to border, yes, but not coast to coast. N1WEB.
1: Well, thank you, Webb. We appreciate it. Yep, Mark is back there. These loggers, man, I tell you what, to pull these call signs out and get them in the log is quite the talent to get it done, and we're all appreciative of our net loggers, that's for sure. Mystic, Connecticut, John, N2, FYA. Good morning, John.

0: No, unfortunately, the furthest I ever got was from Long Island out to South Dakota and down to Houston, Texas, although I did fly out to Las Vegas one time, but that's not making it quite to the coast. We'll turn it back to Ned, and thanks for letting me in there, Chuck. Have a good day. Good day, everyone. This is N2FYA, John, out of Mystic, Connecticut. Take care, everyone.
1: Next, one of our team members, Jeff, KD4YVV from Prince George. Good morning, Jeff. Have you been coast to coast?
2: Your check.
1: Time to check in. We'll get you in the log, and you're sounding fine. So back to Jeff we go, KD4YVV. Good morning, Jeff.
3: Yeah, what I hesitate there. Yeah, we've been, no, not coast to coast, no, only through amateur radio. And let's see, I'll just briefly say from 12 miles through New York City all the way down to Orlando, Florida. I've been off to the edges of each state from there, like, you know, West Virginia and Pennsylvania, Ohio, you know, all those great states there, and next to those states, and that's about it. Appreciate you coming back to me. We're in Prince George County, Virginia, also, to make sure there's not another Prince George somewhere. KD4YVV, back to you.
1: Thanks for filling us in. Have a great rest of your day. We're going to go to East Islip, New York. KC2KHT. Good morning, Henry.
4: Good morning, KC2KHT. And my careers have just taken me across the country. I was National Service Manager for an a Japanese electronic company, and we used to have to fly out to LA to. To the other office. So it's a definite yes. Back to the net, KC2.
1: We're in North Carolina, KR4IOS was in and out. Thanks for stopping by, Tom. I'm going to run over to Czechoslovakia, I believe, and talk to, is it Jan, OK2JMC? Good morning, Jan. Have you been coast to coast in your country?
5: Chuck, thank you for the call. It's a pleasure for me to listen. Oscar Kilo to Juliet Mike Charlie. I wish you all the best, everybody. Also 73, and location Evropa, Czech Republic, location Moravia. Mike, back to you.
1: This morning, and we're here every day, and we'd love to hear from you, so don't be a stranger. The last person on our list this morning will be Kevin from Bowling Green, Ohio, KFA. DJQ, good morning, Kevin. Wrap it up for us.
6: Good morning, Mark. Fine. Yes, I was a telephone contractor for 20 years, and it was southern states in the winter and northern states in the summer, and it was not a bad life for a gypsy, but... gave it up as soon as I turned 40 and took a job with the company and put down some roots, and here I am. Very good. Everybody have a good day. AFA, BJ.
1: This morning, we want to thank everyone for checking in. Just a couple of quick announcements this morning before we wrap it up. I want to remind everyone that the Morning Brew is here every morning. We sure love talking to everyone, so please take the time to check in. Tonight is open mic night beginning at 8 p.m. more information on eastreflector.com. 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Love. Try to be a net control operator. Coming up on Thursday, we have got the Ask an Elmer at 8 p.m. And on Fridays, as usual, we've got the ECR Usenet also at 8 p.m. This is Chuck, N5CHB. Thank you, everyone, for checking in this morning. We had 127 check-ins. And thank you for all for being there and making this such an enjoyable event. 73s, everybody. Have a great day.

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1: Station check whether there's anybody about in Texas Tip with Joe Canada.

0: What's up, Joe? K5 DRH.
1: Yeah, good morning. Repeat of yesterday.

0: symptoms or you're looking for something?
1: Yeah. I've got, couple of things. One, well, probably what I ought to do is work on getting this controller for this radio mounted somehow. It's just sort of stuffed into the center console. And it's not really, I can't see it. Of course, the NumEds that did the LCD aligned it so that it goes against the grain on my polarized sunglasses, so that makes that even worse. But, anyway, where it is situated is not optimal. But it's such a heavy

0: fuel economy.
1: Yeah, I wear polarized sunglasses for decades, and yeah, I feel your pain.
0: I've also noshed on, there's a smaller form factor display from the same company. I built this thing from scratch, by the way. Now I'm thinking about it'd be nice to maybe use the smaller one. And could almost cut the size in half and probably reduce the weight quite a bit too. I wanted it big. My old eyes like big. But now that I've got it big, it's kind of like, well, okay. The work here.
1: As I've gotten older, I've wanted larger and larger displays.

0: I have noshed on the idea of deploying that as a display for the other radio, which is this one. So that's another possibility. I've done work to that end in the past, but it's never enough to get it even to where it's a work in progress. It's still just more of a concept. But that would be nice, because I've already got the display. It's mounted, and I actually like the idea of the display and the controls being separated, because they really need to be in different places in the car. So, anyway, that's just that conundrum. And then I've got another radio controller that I'm working on that I need to do some more work on. It's basically far enough along as it can act kind of like a radio, but it's got a lot more work to do. It's based on this design for this radio. But it's a lot, it's different enough that it needs a lot more work. And then there's other stuff that I could start rattling off too, but anyway. I've got plenty to do during the week, so it's just a weekend conundrum, really. I'm trying to think of what I had planned for this weekend. Oh, I've got a radio I'm fixing, so that's what I'm going to try to finish this weekend.
1: Is that the radio you mentioned yesterday morning with all the little... can't remember what you said was in there.
0: The technical term is dendrites, but tin whiskers is the colloquial description, and it's descriptive. It's literally, and they're not even hair thin. I mean, they're fractions of a diameter of a hair follicle in diameter. They're super tiny, but they are conductive metal, and they grow right out of conductive metal, and it's just the craziest thing. But anyway, yeah, that's the thing. And pretty sure I've got a path to get there. I just got to do it. I need to make sure I place my order tonight so I get it for the weekend. I ordered some flux and a capacitor I need.
1: Mentioned yesterday, I was thinking threads or hairs or something like that, which reminds me, sometimes I get a little off track, and I saw a video on YouTube the other day about mercury, what it does with aluminum. It's fascinating. Then another one was a guy with that had an aluminum plate, probably a quarter inch thick, and put some mercury on it, and then as it was dissolving, or what it was doing to the aluminum, it was causing the aluminum to rise up in threads, kind of like that.
0: Yeah, okay, interesting stuff. Not like I got another excuse to go look at videos. Sounds pretty interesting. Now, when I was little, my experience with aluminum etchant, so I poured it in an aluminum pie tin. The good news is I did this on the back porch because about instantly it just erupted into a boil. Ferric chloride just tearing into the aluminum, which surprised me because it was so non-reactive. I mean, it was reactive with copper, but it took like 30 minutes to etch a copper cord with a little bit of heat thrown in. But the electronegativity of aluminum, I guess, was just that much more different. So I discovered that. And so I just got to watch this thing go at it. And like I said, I got lucky. I learned that lesson in such a way that I didn't have to empty out my house and explain to my parents.

0: was younger, I liked to play with fire, but thankfully nothing happened. I burned myself on my leg, but other than that, dripping, burning plastic, that was painful. I got over that really quick. K5DRH.
1: Yeah, I don't really have a fire fascination. I mean, I used fire as a tool, but I didn't have a lot of use for it. It was just mostly for sweating pipes and other really heavy-duty solder things that I didn't do very often. Drove my dad nuts that I could sweat a fitting that was leak-free the first time, and he never could. And it was just like, well, Dad, you just got to learn how to solder.
0: It can be done. Now, I like to play around with amp piles. That was my fascination at the time.

0: outside when I was really little, but I became an inside with my electronics. Fascination became more of an application.
1: Southern California, around San Diego, and you could be outside 360 days a year, and then the other five, it would maybe rain. Other than that, it was, we were pretty much outside all the time.
0: Yeah, nothing like that for us. Well, we still went out in the winter, too. It's not like it. I didn't like to be out in the rain. But occasionally you'd have to get out there to do something. But like I said, I just wasn't, still am not much into the outdoors. It's somewhere I have to go to get somewhere.

acclimated to air conditioning, so she prefers air conditioning 12 months out of the year.

0: month in Arkansas. It was a little warm. It cooled down in the evening, but it was okay. I don't do that as often as I used to. We've had RVs, of course, with air conditioning. But growing up, Mom and Dad bought their first motorhome in 1978. That's where the adventure really began. They had a travel trailer before that, but like an ice box, not an actual fridge. Just bought a block of ice and stuck it in there. But we kind of did that growing up in the 70s and 80s. So my brother and I both prefer being outside.
1: Yeah, my dad bought one a little bit later after that. It's probably toward the late 80s, maybe 10 years later from what your dad did. He had it for a little while. I used it on my honeymoon, my first honeymoon. And I guess they used it a little bit, but I don't know that he used it a whole lot either. Field day. So this is an example of what, you know, qualified as a honeymoon. I went and visited some friends and that I had stayed with when I was working in North Carolina. And it happened to be field day, so we did field day with them. And of course, they were in tents and we were in the RV running a generator. Not to run a radio, but to run the air conditioner at night, because it was a little warm.

thing, especially when you're trying to sleep. Laying down in a pool of sweat or being moist is not ideal.

did camping at RV sites, and so we didn't really need to do that generator thing. But at the field day site, it was a campground without, I think they had full hookups, but we were a spur of the moment thing, so we didn't make a reservation or anything.

0: the hole you're in, Kelly Lane and 130, something like that, dropping out of the Cedar. I switched over to Cedar Park, and I'm about to get out of my vehicle here in a few minutes.
1: Hi, Dave.

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0: 65 REM. Good morning.
1: What's going on, man?
0: For the general, taking it Saturday morning, or Saturday, I guess, around noon, and I yesterday started looking at the extra. I might just, you know, take both tests if there's time. Not sure if I can pull off that double or not, but definitely want to pass the general. And my daughter's moving, so I'm, like, helping her to move. How's your morning?
1: Well, very cool, man. Yeah, I did my technician, and then I waited, I don't know, about 6 or 8 months, because I wanted to kind of get a general feel for what was up and this, that, and the other. And then I started studying for my general, and I did my general, and while I was doing the general, I was passing that pretty well, so I started looking at the extra, and I did my general 1 month. I did my extra the month after just to, like, get it out of the way and be done with it and call it good. So, yeah, I feel you on that. But good luck on the general, man. That that opens up a lot more HF fun for you.
0: Yeah, looking forward to at least getting the general done. And if I'm going to do the extra, which, you know, I want to just get it done because, you know, there are some questions that are in common and just the whole study strategy and that whole thing. So I just, if I'm going to do the extra, I want to get it done now or just be happy with the general and then just call it a day. But, yeah, it might be a little while before I get an HF radio, but maybe like at the field day or whatever, I can get on somebody else's radio and just try it out. But looking forward to it. Living in an apartment, I'm somewhat limited, so it'd be like parks on the air. But definitely wanting to get that general for sure.
1: Well, just so you know, the field day is going to be under, unless you're doing field day as your own call sign, if you do field day under the club call, you have access to everything. So you are good to go on that just for field day. But yeah, man, I totally understand that. My whole thought behind it was let's get all the official business out the way, and then I got my rest of my life to figure out what all this stuff means and how to do it. And, you know, just go take the test and prove I'm not an idiot on paper, and then

0: go around and talk to people and let everybody know I'm an idiot and real person. And, you know, life will move along. But General's fun because I was the same way. I didn't have an HF rig. I got my General and my Extra, and I was just kind of, like, waiting for something to happen. And I finally realized I had to, like, get off my butt and actually buy an HF rig and, like, put some effort into it. And once I did that, things started moving. But there was no magical HF something that just came along my way. So it's all part of the process.
1: I was laughing when you heard you say that. I totally get that. I mean, some of it's just pure brute memorization of obscure facts, you know, which just seems strange. Like, I think some of the questions are great. Some of them are really relevant. And then others, like, shouldn't this just be in a technical manual or, you know, some website or something? Like, I could think of, for some of those questions, I could think of better, more relevant questions to ask, you know. So I'm not sure what the committee was thinking when they put together some of the questions. But, I got a little HFTs last week, Saturday. I was on my way to North Austin, and I was on the 4-watt AM CB radio and managed to hit two contacts at 6 p.m. in South Carolina. So, like, I know I've been bitten by the HF bug, but for now, at least in my car, it's CB. But, you know, it is fun listening to the trucker slang and talk on Channel 6. I mean, it's a dumpster fire, but, I mean, I'm just drawn to it. It's kind of funny. KJ5REM.
0: Dumpster fire, and it was number one in the ratings forever, because, you know, every little bot has a little something that they want to listen and throw in and all that. But yeah, no, if you want to talk CB, Ernesto is your man on that, because he has been chatting on CB for, you know, decades. And yeah, you can reach out and touch people on CB just like you can in the HF world. So it's definitely a fun spot. And then, you know, like, you've got 10 meter now, but you could do the whisper is what really got me going into HF, when I could see who all could hear me on 5 watts around the planet. It was eye-opening.
1: Sounds intriguing. Even though I'm more of like the voice mode kind of person, telephone mode, but I like the idea of being able to just see how far your signal is going. It's fascinating phenomenon. Back to Jerry Springer, a guy I went to high school with, he actually... incredibly, is one of those people in the 90s who proposed and got married on Jerry Springer. He was a magician, and he actually owns a business in Michigan which sells magic supplies to other magicians. And anyway, he somehow got in and on that. Somebody noticed him or whatever. Anyway, he got on the Jerry Springer show, proposed, and it was one of those days where they had, you know, multiple people get married. So that was kind of fun, though, and I've watched it on YouTube.
0: Oh, that's awesome. You know, not a whose baby is it, whose daddy are you, and all that kinds of fun stuff. Well, that's cool. Are they still married?
1: As far as I know, I don't hear from him too often. We weren't, like, you know, friends. We were more like high school acquaintances. But as far as I know, I saw him a few years ago, and he was still married. So, I mean, been married, I think, whatever, since, you know, maybe it was 1995, something like that. So, yeah, and he still owns this magic shop or whatever, and it's kind of built up a magician's community. And, you know, in the 1970s, magic was kind of a popular thing. That guy who was on the Incredible Hulk TV show was a magician in real life. It was Bill Bixby, I think. I don't know if you've ever seen that Incredible Hulk show, but, like, that was kind of a thing in the 70s, magic. And it you know, kind of comes and goes over the years, but I think it's kind of cool. I also had a friend's brother who used to perform at clubs and do table magic and card tricks, where they go sort of table to table, and he'd make his money mostly on tips, and that was kind of fun just to hang around.
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0: Oh, yeah, I had all kinds of magic tricks as a kid, and all the gag stuff, and it was a great time. I still love the little magic stuff that I do have left, but yeah, it's, you know, it was fun for the niece and the nephew, kind of surprise them and keep them around. But yeah, I remember back in the day, you know, the magic shows were actually a thing, and you could kind of go, and it was way more prominent than it is now. There's a place in Fort Worth that has a magician that he's been there forever, and he's probably late 70s at this point. And his skills are not as great as they used to be, and everybody just kind of claps, and it's cute and pathetic all at the same time. time, but yeah, he's been doing magic at that place for decades.
1: I just like human experiences. Like, yes, I love tech and the internet and everything, but you know what? I've just put up with, you know, I just love just like real ordinary human things, people that don't do things perfectly, but like put their heart into it and, you know, just kind of sharing that experience. And this guy, by the way, one of the reasons I know him in high school, he was, you know, a peer, but I had several magic tricks, and I used to do tricks here and, you know, there for friends, and I sold my whole collection to him. I just kind of got out of the hobby, but one of my favorite tricks, I actually had two tricks that I really like. One was this this box that was lined on the edge with asbestos, and you know, so it was like a metal can, kind of think of like a large metal tumbler, and what you do is you put like, I don't know, silks or something in there, and you strike a match and you light it on fire, and this, you would impregnate the asbestos with that lighter fluid, and then, you know, it bursts into flame. Of course, you're doing this indoors where it's completely safe, right? And then, of course, you know, you do your hocus pocus, and then the item comes out unscathed. But actually, in the center of the ring of fire, there's like a hidden metal area. Other one I had was I used to have a Svengali deck, and that's where half the cards are cut to a slightly different length. So if you fan the cards one way, it looks like a random deck. But if you know, drag your thumb across them the other way, you're going to get all, like, let's say, eight of hearts. Well, you force the card, and then I had this insurance policy that if I didn't, you know, if I didn't do the magic trick right, I have to pay $1 million. And when I go to open up the insurance policy, it's kind of like a paper map. It opens up to like about 3 feet in size. The paper map is the eight of hearts, so it's like kind of a dramatic thing. It's kind of a low cost but fun trick.
0: I had one of those as well, and that was fun. I got a bail. I got a phone call, but I'm sure I will see you on the repeater soon. WZ5BBS 73, man.
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85 RS. No, not today. What's going on? Oh, okay, I didn't know you had Wednesdays off too. I know you had Fridays off. Not a whole lot. Just doing stuff around the house here. No, not usually. Took a vacation day today. I'm observing White Cane Day today, and while I agree with White Cane Day and all of that, I don't agree with their holding it, so I just took the day off today. Oh, okay. Yeah, I wasn't aware of the holiday. So what are you up to? Well, it's not a holiday, it's an observance of the White Cane. It's to educate general public and all that about what the White Cane is, what its significance is, what laws there are to not uphold it, but help protect, I guess you'd say, blind people and stuff like that out there. And anyway, the day is not a holiday, it's an observance, it's to educate the general public.

Not much, just hanging around. Trying to troubleshoot the audio problem. I think I got it beat, but we'll see. If it goes away, if not, I might have to come out and look at the interface. One of the pins might be bent or whatever. But it's maintaining contact right now, so that's good. And we're yakking, so that's all right. So, well, nobody goes back there or messes with that back there at all, right? If it just sits back there, it should be fine. Yep, in theory, but every once in a while I have to go back there and adjust it until the audio comes through. And then it stays for a while. And then it goes away. This is the longest time it's been up right now for a while, which is good. Hopefully I fix it. We'll see. The interface is kind of loose where the interface meets the USB, I'm not sure if it's called where the USB meets up with the cable or, well, anyway, it's where the two pieces of the interface comes in, comes across, and that's taped down pretty good, so I have not gotten rid of the tape there. I just get the audio to work and leave it alone. So we'll see how long it stays up.

0: for a while. Yeah, if I remember, the next time, yeah, next Saturday, I'll drop you off. I'll go in there. I'll try to see what I can see.
1: Uh-huh. Well, I thought it was on the USB side going into the Pi, which is kind of loose, too, on the top slot. I tried switching to the bottom slot, and it's a little tighter, but it didn't switch over the audio, so it's on the top slot now.
0: Yeah, I'd have to see what you're talking about on the top slot, the bottom slot. I think you're referring to the USB-A. There's four of those on the Pi, and so there's outside ones too. So all four of them are in a quad on one end, and it should work. It should matter which one you've got it plugged into. Any one of those should be fine, because it's the sound card that you're plugging into that thing, so it's not a serial port. So it should work in any of those four.
1: Yeah. Well, the top ones worked, the bottom ones didn't, so I don't know. I don't know if you'd have to reboot and let it go back up to you if you try the bottom slot. But whatever, it's working right now, so I'll leave it alone as much as I can until I have to go back and readjust it again. But it's working now.

Yeah, well, that's good. And like you said, hopefully it continues that way. Okay, E5 already. NN5GTX. So what are you all doing over there? Just regular stuff around the house here, taking care of things. Roger, roger. Well, it seemed cloudy earlier. I don't know if it's as cloudy as it was. It doesn't seem like it now, but earlier it seemed really cloudy. And Friday we're supposed to get a cool front, so that'll be nice. Yeah, I'd like to see us get like a big dump of rain. They cleaned up the yard in front of the house here where they did the fixing of the water leak and so forth. And now I've got they got that all cleaned up out there, but it probably could use a big dump of water on top of that now to help water the tree out there. Roger, roger. KE5RS, 5JTX. Well, all right.

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1: Sounds good. We'll be listening. KE5RS, 5JGX.
0: Yeah, you carry on. I might go look in the kitchen, see if there's something to eat. Talk to you later. KE5RS.
1: Roger, roger.

Ding. The time is 1 p.m. Good afternoon. The time is 1 o'clock p.m.

0: I'm just thinking it's just...
1: You have to ask John.
2: I hope he's around.
1: It should be.
0: Okay.
2: Got a TS-64 in place, and I haven't tested it for a while, but it should be.

0: Yeah, it's just the same as for the in both directions, yes.
1: W9MC said that.
0: W9MC.
1: That's me, W9MC.

0: heading over to the vet to pick up our dog.
1: Well, I hope everything's all right with the dog.
0: We ate a stick and cut her tongue. And we had her, she got her teeth white.
1: Well, dogs need whiter teeth.
0: Yeah, she's gonna look like a movie star now.
1: Right.
0: I couldn't get that bleeding stopped yesterday. I had to take her in yesterday afternoon. And she was dripping everywhere. I can't let her out in the backyard anymore without being with her. She won't quit eating sticks.
1: Going on with her digestive system.
0: Our other golden did the same thing. So I think it's the breed. Well, we're here. We'll see you later from WNINMC.
1: What veterinarian did you take her to?
2: Good afternoon. The time is 2 p.m.
0: We're right here at the Cypress Creek Pet Care. We've been coming here for years and years.
1: Okay, I was curious. We just took Megan to... with her. We'll be listening. Can you cover it?
3: What happened to Megan?
1: Megan nibbled on some lilies leaves that were just not good.

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1: This is Kilo 5 Tango Golf Whiskey.
0: Hey, this is Steve here in Leander. I'm just programming a new HD, checking it out. Thanks for coming back. W5STC clear and back to the computer.
1: Roger that. Copy loud and clear. Coming in, good to the repeater. I'm here in Leander also. 7-3.

0: 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Repeater.
1: This is K-5-B-A-R testing. 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

5 mobile monitoring on Taylor repeater, 14545.

Howdy, howdy. I believe it was K5GDC. I hope I haven't messed it up too badly. This is NU5D, Steve in Gatesville. Howdy.

0: we spoke yesterday on the Nexus right before I went to the VARC meeting, K5 golf study. You know, you just got it a little bit wrong. But hey, no offense, I got yours wrong last night and you reminded me how to remember it.
1: Welcome aboard. We've got a 3 o'clock in the afternoon get together net that kicks off here in a little bit. So if you want to hang around, I think, what is it? This is a 7 minute warning. Anyhow, it's just a local net. People get together, rag a little bit, chew on the fat, and have fun with ham radio. So you are just more than welcome to be with us, over.

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1: My equipment was getting out there.
2: Bobby, you sound like you're in the room with us. I'm going to sip on a little bit of coffee and get ready. I thought I'd scare everybody. The topic that we're trying to have, what I try and do on Wednesdays is have something to do with ham radio and one of the five principles to make people aware, to grow, to learn, to experiment, and goodwill, that kind of thing. Yeah, there's five parts to what ham radio is about, and a little bit of it, one of the five is a little bit about learning electronics. And so what I was going to do, I was going to be real tricky and talk about the Fourier transform. Yeah, that scares a lot of people, and it shouldn't. So it'd be real simple stuff, but it's stuff that we all deal with, and probably nobody really puts a name to it. So that's the topic for today.
1: Sure piques my interest, and I will stick around for it. Get you that coffee going. I got my coffee going here, and we'll catch you in a little bit. N5UD, K5GGC, we'll see you in a minute.
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1: See, when I said your call sign backwards, I was trying to make you laugh at me. Anyway, NU5D, K5GGC.

Hammer down to the 2-minute warning for the K5CRA, Five Hills 325 net. Be kicking off in about 2 minutes. Net logger is open if anybody wants to stick their head in that way. If I see you on the blue screen, I do not automatically check you in, unless I'm pretty sure you regularly do check in. So if you want in, say yeah or something like that. Otherwise, sometimes folks just want to listen and be there. And I don't want to obligate nobody to having to participate unless they want to. All righty. Another minute to go. This is NU5D.

0: Good afternoon. 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
1: Opening up the October 14th edition of the Five Hills 325 Net, sponsored by the Cove Repeater Association at Copper's Cove Hill, Copper's Cove, Texas. The Five Hills, I'll get this straightened out in a minute. The Five Hills are from the hills surrounding Copper's Cove. The 325 was because the net originally started on the 443-325 repeater. Long and short, we had a 2-meter repeater, 440 repeater. The 2-meter was busy, the 440 was dead. So Cliff and Randy, AG5UQ and N5NNC, Cliff was a retired fire chief, Randy was a firefighter that had worked for him. 3 o'clock was med time, so they would get on, and over the few years, it grew to several hundred check-ins here and there over time. We added internet linking, EchoLink, and All-Star, and it grew tremendously over time, a lot of people checking in. It's kind of like Baskin-Robbins, different net control every day of the week. I try and operate Wednesdays, and I try to have something to do with ham radio. Fun. We always try and, during the regular days, we stop for a minute and remember the people that helped us in the past. And there were a lot of Elmers, and it's always a good thing to think about them. So keep that in mind. Also, try and walk in somebody else's shoes for a little bit. You know, somebody maybe a little bit short or something, and you never know what their circumstances are. So always good to cut a little bit of slack. That being said, we're going to go ahead and open it up for a short term. Need to get in and out. If you don't want to say anything, I'll try my best not to call on you. Again, I'm not putting nobody in a corner. If you would give me your call sign 2 times, use some kind of phonetics, and before you start giving your call, take a breath, and then, because a lot of time the front end gets chopped off, so go slowly, give a little pause before you start speaking, and I'll read out who I got on the net logger here as soon as it comes to a close or slows down. So short time mobile, need to keep. People need to get in and out. Come now.

Hello, this is K5CRA with Steve at NU5D at the mic. For a short time, mobiles, folks need to get in and out. Got K5 Golf Golf Charlie, W5RLM, picking on Rick with the drive-by shooting of KC5IAC, and KJ5 Romeo Zulu Zulu, a second appearance on the airwaves. Anybody else, short time, mobile, want to get in and out right quick, please come now.

today. What I was going to try and talk about a little bit, something we probably all know about, but maybe don't call it by name. The Fourier, F-O-U-R-I-E-R, it's like number four and the letter E and the letter A. I think it's a French name. The Fourier algorithm, it's a mathematical formula that I'm not going to get into, but we will talk a little bit about what it does. So before I pick up and go for comments on the short time and so forth, let's go ahead and open it up for any regular check-ins. Come now, please. This is K5CRA. Give your calls high in two times. Using some phonetics, go slowly, and we'll get you on NetLogger.

Going to be a short dip today, but that's fine. Go ahead and pick up K5 Golf Charlie. Bobby, welcome aboard. Bobby, I met on Texas Nexus Fusion, and anyhow, he stopped by today. So, Bobby, you're welcome. Anything you want to comment, say howdy or anything for the net, and this is Bobby's first time. So go ahead, Bobby. I'll throw it back to you.

everybody out there. I'm going to stick around and listen to what you have to say. I might learn something. And I appreciate you having me. This is K5GGC. I'll be back in it.

0: Well, sir, if you give me a call sign a couple of times with phonetics, I think I got Kilowatt Fox 5 Bravo Yankee Bravo, and then there was another station that was pretty much in the noise. And BYB, I'm pretty sure that's not your call sign. If you'd give it to me on phonetics, I'll have a lot better shot at getting you in the list. So whoever sounded like Bravo Yankee Bravo, go ahead again, please. Over.
1: Five, Bravo Yankee Zulu. Kilo Foxtrot 5, Bravo Yankee Zulu.

One more try. The Kilowatt 5, I thought it was Papa Alpha Fox, but I don't believe that's correct. If you give me a call sign again, I'll try and get you over.

0: Warren also picked up KJ5HYS and WB5MEX off the Blue Stream. So let me go ahead and pass it over to W5RLM. Ray, welcome to the net. And what is a Fourier transform? It's the math that changes frequency, a tone that you hear, into a spike on a string. And we commonly use that as a waterfall. So the Fourier stuff is the mathematics that changes variable bunch of different tones and different pitches of frequency into spikes on a string. Go ahead, Ray, it's your turn.
1: I kind of cheated, looked it up on Google because I'd never heard that word before. And, yeah, that's what it does. It's a math. I don't know what type of math, Cooley Turkey or something like that. And it converts frequencies into pictures. That's the best way I understand it. It converts it. You can use it for sending SSCTV or whatever they call it. Can use it to find frequencies on your SDR, the different types of math to show the different types of signal, making it a wider or darker signal or a stronger signal, and maybe a thinner line for a weaker signal. I don't fully understand it because I never heard it before, and I'm just going by what I just saw real quick on Google. But this should be good. And Steve, looks like you scared a bunch of people. W5RLM.
0: Ray, I think your description probably better than mine. Say you got a G90 Zygu radio. And it has an output on the back of the radio called I and Q, or a more common name is data and clock. You can feed that information to an SDR radio, or there's a Hotel Sierra SDR. It's a computer program. The sound card into the program will give you a PAN adapter. And instead of having multiple sine waves laid on top of each other, different frequencies traveling across the screen, it changes that into spikes, vertical lines, or a waterfall, pips on a screen, if you will, to let you know there's a signal above, signal below, so on and so forth. And the math that does it is called a fast Fourier transform, and it deals with integrating. An integral is the area underneath the curve, taking an integral of several different frequencies and giving the value of each of those frequencies above and below a point on a line. So that's kind of, in a nutshell, what it does, and I really don't want to get a whole lot deeper into it than that, other than you've heard the name, now you know what it does. And my drive-by shooting, Rich, I'm not going to pick on you. Rich is usually in and out right quick. But by all means, I want everybody to make welcome Kilowatt Juliet 5, Romeo Zulu Zulu. So, Jesse, before I pass it over to you, let's everybody welcome Jesse. Brand new ham, first time on the air. So, folks, let's make Jesse welcome.
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0: Jesse, you're always welcome to the net. I'm glad to hear you. Welcome to the fraternity of ham radio. And if anything we can, as a community, ever do to help you with the hobby, don't be afraid to shout out, ask for help, and we'll do our very best to do what we can to make you welcome. And that said, I waved at Richard there. I'd like to turn it to Alpha India 5 November Delta, Steve out of Wimberley. Your turn, Steve. Go ahead. Anything for the net, welcome aboard.
1: Steve out of Wimberley. Nothing for the net. By the way, first time on the net.

0: Well, just glad to have you with us. We meet Monday through Friday, about 3 o'clock in the afternoon, just to have a little fun with ham radio, maybe learn a little bit, share some information, and what the hobby is all about. So anyhow, always welcome, and over to KF5 Bravo Yankee Zulu. I'm sorry, Shy. I didn't recognize your call at first. It was really an honor to say howdy to you at Belton, and anything for the net, it's your turn.
1: There in Belton as well. And if I had followed the directions and used phonetics to say my call sign and do it a couple of times, it might have been easier for you to pick that up. So thanks for the patience. I've encountered Fourier transform multiple times over the course of time, and I don't think I have given it much thought, but I did the same here a minute ago and looked it up, and sounds like some really useful math. We sure get a lot out of the value out of those visuals that it turns these radio signals into. Break. I have the RTL SDR little USB receiver hooked up on my Mac and tool around on that a little bit as well, and super handy stuff. So it's a good topic. Thanks for bringing that. Thanks for running the net today. WKF5BYZ.
0: Thank you for taking the time to stop by and say howdy. And over to my longtime friend, WB5MEX. Herschel, howdy, what you got for us? Welcome aboard.
2: WB5MEX, well, I don't have a whole lot. And with my HF rig has been a 706 Mark II and then a G. And they never did have any of the other where I could listen to get a waterfall. So I did never use that WB5EX.
0: Well, a lot of radios have a broadband output. The G90 Zygu, I had one of those at one time and gave it to N5 LES as a starter rig. But it has, they call it an IQ, or it's a broadband in-phase and quadrature or clock and data output. And you can feed that through a sound card into a computer, and the computer will give you a limited by how much bandwidth your computer, your sound card can handle, but it will give you a PAN adapter. Not the greatest, but it's something there that uses that. Well, pause for just a second. There's another more practical example that's free and easy. Andy, UZ7HO, is the author of a program called Sound Modem. It's free. He does take donations. I believe he's in the Ukraine. I'd have to look it up, UZ7HO. Sound Modem is a virtual terminal node controller. Back in the old days of Packet, we'd buy a $200-$300 board, little mini computer, and the mini computer would take sound out of a rig and turn it into data out of a COM port, and it could talk to a terminal, a glass teletype, a teletype machine, or a computer running a terminal emulating program. And the idea was, with sound modem, a virtual TNC for packet, you could type in a command like C followed by a call sign, enter, and the terminal node controller, the little computer, would key up your radio on one of the packet frequencies and send out a request to connect to whatever call sign you put in. That's kind of the essence of packet radio. To make that work, you had to buy have a radio. You had to buy a $200-$300 TNC and terminal software, Hyperterm or something. Today, you can download that program free. It's available at no cost. And I'm going to pause just a second and give you a little more of what it does. What it does is give a visual waterfall of a sound card that it's hooked to. So say you download the software, the sound modem, put it on your Windows computer, and you get a $3 sound card off of eBay, and you hook the speaker and the mic from your rig into that sound card, you now have a packet modem, a packet radio set up, and you can enjoy radio-to-radio keyboard chat with no repeaters called packet. And there are other programs that use that same setup, but one of the things that sound modem does, it gives you a visual, a waterfall of what you're hearing. So if there's a steady tone of 1,000 hertz, you'll have a line at 1,000 hertz to recognize that, or 200 or whatever frequency. In other words, it gives you a waterfall of what it's hearing. So that's kind of a neat thing I thought I'd mention. Again, it's sound modem and it's free. That said, over to K5 Papa Mike Alpha, I believe it was. You were a little noisy into the repeater, but go ahead and pick it up, Paul. Over.

me. I picked up off the blue screen. I don't know if you wanted to check in or not, Ernesto, but if you do, I'll pass it over to KJ5HYS. This is K5CRA with Steve, NU5D, in the Five Hills 325 net. Go ahead, Ernesto.

0: connected to Cove repeater. I hated to do that, but something malfunctioning, who knows what. So, Ernesto, if you switch over to one of the other repeaters, maybe, give it another shot. At this time, I've come to the bottom of the list, so go ahead and pick up any late check-ins, rechecks, anybody else wanting to join the net. If you would be so kind to give your call sign two times, using some kind of phonetics, take a little breath before you start into your call sign, and I'll do my best to get you on net logger. So this is K5CRA with Steve, and NU5D at the mic. Anybody wanting to join the Five Hills 325 net, come now.
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0: Okay, listen closely. There is a few doubles, but Roger KC5 Papa Tango Echo, Roger KC8 FQV, Mike in Belton, Roger KJ5 India Alpha India, and Greg KJ5 Nancy Echo Uniform. And there was another KJ5 on the Waco downtown repeater. I got it. You came through, but I never did pick up your call sign completely. If you give your call sign two times, speak close to the mic and use phonetics, I'll try and get you on the list. The last station that was on the Waco downtown, the PD headquarters repeater. Come now.
1: Kilo, Juliet, 5, Romeo, November, Victor. Kilo, Juliet, 5, Romeo, November, Victor. Mark and Hewitt.
0: Got you, Mark. KJ5RNV, a really nice voice. Appreciate you checking in, and that made all the world difference going slowly, so I appreciate that. Let me go ahead and I'll turn it back to Ernesto. I don't know if you were able to change repeaters or if there was something acted up on the last go-round, so KJ5HYS, if you're still with us, pass it over to you. This is K5CRA with Steve at the mic.

0: back together. I don't know. I apologize for all the inner... we're having technical difficulties. Greg, I don't know what's going on with the internet. Ernesto, go ahead and make your transmission again. You're now connected to the rest of the world. Go ahead, Ernesto. And again, I apologize. It looks like 3 o'clock in the afternoon. We have internet problems. Go ahead, Ernesto.
1: Those of you that may have to hear this three times, but I believe that math problem, as Steve mentioned, for example, you know, when you see the waterfall, it's using that math to emulate near real time, near real time, world real time events, if you will. It's able to, you know, with math, go in there and, the notch on the radios, either move them around, your modulation based off this math formula. It can do all that stuff for you. So that's just some of the stuff that I kind of had picked up here and there and read on as well. Thanks, Brendan, Ed, Steve, and, not wishing anybody bad luck, but I'm glad that didn't happen to me because I sure as heck wouldn't have known what to do. But anyways, I'll pass it back to you, Steve. Appreciate you running it, KJ5HYS.
0: The waterfall display that you get on your rig takes individual signals, and instead of adding them all together like a waveform on a scope, a bunch of different sine waves added together, it produces, Ray said, a visual image, pips on a screen representing the signals. And the math that does that is called a Fourier transform. That being said, over to KG5 Papa Tango Echo, if you're still with us, James. Again, I apologize for the internet giving us some go-around here. Over.

0: James over to KC8, Fox Queen Victor. Day without Mark be like a day without sunshine. Are you still out there, Mark? Over.
1: Juliet 5, Romeo, November Victor. I'm still here. Having trouble bouncing off the Waco PD repeater. And I'm wondering if there's, how do I connect to this with a digital radio connection?

0: we have a number of different networks, both DMR and Fusion, in the Waco area. Probably the starting point would be to have a radio that's DMR or Fusion capable and be able to reach one of the repeaters. Also, there are some telephone apps that we can go into. One of them is called QSO1, works on an Android. And those are a couple of ways, quick and easy, to get on the air and connect to some of the digital networks. Over.
1: I do have a DMR-capable radio. I guess what I'm looking for is, what talk group do I use?
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0: I'll have to do some digging on that, but if you're there, I will send you some information to what's available, what repeater frequencies, and some of the talk groups that are active, and be glad to get you going on the air there. Over.
1: I appreciate you sharing your expertise, Steve, and thanks for running the net. 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

0: to join us this afternoon, and we'll look forward to next time. Over to KC8 Fox Queen Victor. Are you with us, Mark? Over.
1: Finding what you guys are talking about. Well, I was doing things here. I got to run the town, too. But I wanted to stop in and say hello. Yeah, yesterday I was coming in when Gale was just closing. And then there was a whole pile up. It was a train wreck. or a caboose wreck. It was a caboose wreck. But, you know, everything else is going here. 61 degrees. But certainly don't look like it. KCFQV.
0: Thank you, Mark. And R&B, another Mark, I did look up on QRZ, and your email is not there, but if you go to mine, NU5D, it's got my email address. It's my last name at Gmail. Not my last name, but BOSSHARD at gmail.com. If you'll drop me a note, I will send you a how-to-do page that might help you get going. Again, your call sign and stuff is not on the QRZ, so I'll be glad to do that if you want to drop me a line, and I'll be glad to help you out. And over to KJ5IAI. Go ahead and pick it up, Mike. It's your turn.
2: Yeah, I wasn't sure on the equation there, but that is part of the what is built into the chips on the, what do they call it, the analog to digital conversion, where you can get your analog signal from there and convert it to a digital bitmap and be able to transfer it for your DMR. And it gives you those high points and low points at a sample rate. And that sample rate is one of the things that that does it. Like that G90 is a 21-bit sample per millisecond. So that gives you the point-to-point-to-point what it heard from that analog signal and converting it to that digital point on the screen for you. Get everybody on the air. Yeah, the internet, about 3 o'clock, you'll know what happens. 3 o'clock, right? All the kiddos get home from school and they gotta watch something on TV or play some video game, and all of a sudden the network gets hung up on that and trying to feed all of them, and it'll start dropping other things off, thinking, oh, you don't need this right now, let's get these kiddos online. And run into that a lot, especially some of the cable feeds will do that, because there's only so much bandwidth in that cable, and then all the kids show up just off the buses and start firing up out of their consoles and all them trying to log in and start a game, it will back the internet up. And it slowly gets worse until, you know, 5:30, 6 o'clock when it's dinner time and they all have to get off to go eat dinner. And then it kind of settles down after that because all the people at work are now on their way home and you don't have the dropout. That's the way I see it on there anyway. Good, everybody. Good to great for you doing all this for us, Steve. We really appreciate it. KJ5, IA, back to Matt.
0: For taking the time to stop by, Mike, and let's see, KJ5, NEU, not even ugly. Greg, yes, I know you usually to the grindstone. If you want to say howdy, anything for the net, it's your turn.
3: I missed the earlier discussion, so I'm kind of out of the loop there of the topic today. I'll share this quick information. As digital modes have progressed over the years, early on in my early career choice, I was a cell site technician working for Vanguard Cellular, analog network, And the mechanics of that, that's kind of where my understanding of things are, is hands-on and seeing it. And I understood a little bit more of the analog networks as I needed more college money and needed to progress with schooling. I jumped into the Army and did some time and got out. Before I could get out and get college paid for, every night the cellular networks all jumped from the AB networks over to digital modes. And the relation, and I'll put this into the topic here, is I've seen ham radio over the years do the same thing. And, you know, I remember Dad showing me packet radio and, you know, how that's progressed and into the modes that we're in now and all the digital formats. It's just a great progression and a great learning experience. And I wish I could grasp a little more of it, because that's kind of where I dropped out on the education side of it. But I greatly appreciate the group we have here and all the support mechanisms, the Elmers that help share the knowledge here. I'll turn it back to you, Steve. This is KJ5, Not Even Ugly. Appreciate the check-in. I did get in early from work today. It was kind of a waiting on parts day. Back to you.
0: Well, I appreciate you being here, Greg. And by the way, folks, Greg is an experimenter also, doing some do-it-yourself building projects and things like that to keep the hobby alive. All right, first of all, have I missed anybody? I know we had some, had some internet issues, and I don't want to leave anybody out. So before I look for any late check-ins, did I overlook, miss, or anybody have anything else for the net before I take the late check-ins? Come now, please, give your call sign two times. Using some kind of phonetics, and I'll try and get you on the list.

0: Okay, not hearing any late check-ins, rechecks, or not see if there's any late check-ins that want to join the net before we go ahead and close it. This is K5CRA with Steve, NU5D at the mic.
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0: 5BAR, Kilo 5, Bravo Alpha Romeo, Tim in Wimberley.
1: This is the KB5HTB repeater.
2: ID at the mic. Roger, Alpha Kilo 6, Charlie Fox. Roger, Kilo Echo 5, Charlie Alpha X-ray. Roger, Alpha Fox 7, Romeo Charlie. And K5, Bravo Alpha Romeo. Anybody else that I may have missed, doubles or anything? Come down, please, over. Well, welcome aboard, Ed. The topic today, we're trying to have some kind of topic, something to do with ham radio. And I thought I'd bring about the name Fourier Transform. And unfortunately, fortunately, everybody on the net has more knowledge than I do of it, which is a good thing. But in a nutshell, Fourier Transform is a mathematics that takes a tone or a number of signals and divides them up into individual pips or visual on the screen. So instead of having a bunch of competing sounds, you have individual markers on the screen above and below. We call it a fish finder or waterfall. That's kind of the topic for this evening. And Ed, welcome aboard. Anything we can help you with or comment for the net, it's your turn.
3: 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Well, limb trimming for the HF antenna, my dipole. But and finished up the mobile too while I was at it. Anyhow, thanks for having us, Net. We'll be trying to reach out to you guys in the near future for your Net the meeting, which I think occurs in the first Saturday of the month. Alpha Kilo 6, Charlie Foxtrot.
2: Repeater Association monthly club meeting is first Saturday, and the meeting kicks off about 8:30 in the morning. 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It's at a place called Little Tex Restaurant. It's right across from the fire station in downtown Killeen. Over to Alpha Fox, Kilo Echo 5, Charlie Alpha X-ray. Enjoy the chat last night. Ed, it's your turn.
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2: Downtown Coppers Cove, right by the fire station and City Hall and so forth. And a really nice place to eat, great waitresses, and a lot of good fellowship there. 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Phil, what you got for the net? Welcome aboard.
5: Good evening to the net. 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And found you there, so I thought I'd dial you up and see what I see when I see it. And I caught the end of it. I didn't catch much. Well, golly, I'm going to have to go ahead and program this into my memory banks and check in tomorrow, I guess. Your Monday through Sunday, it looks like. Okay, so I don't have anything new for the net, but thanks for taking the check-in, and we'll catch you next time. AF7RC, Alpha Fox 7, Romeo Charlie in Livingston, Texas.
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2: 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Dave N3DMC put the page together. And from there, you can go all kind of different directions and give you an idea of what I was hooked up on there. Thank you again. Welcome anytime, Phil, and 73 to you, and over to K5BAR. Tim, welcome aboard.
0: Good evening, everyone on the net. And, I got a waterfall on my designated ham shack radio, but I've had it put away. For a while, I've got the FT991 Alpha. Right now, I'm talking on my designated mobile. And I'm just kind of bringing them all out, tuning them up. I got it in the shack, and it's a FT, 2980. And it's usually just a designated 2-meter rig that I've usually got in the truck. But got to noticing that a lot of the repeaters have changed. You know, it's been a little while since I've programmed it, so I've just kind of hooked it up to my ham shack antenna, and I want to go through and manually program up-to-date some of these repeater codes. Over.
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2: Well, I'm looking at a 991A. That's my go-to radio. Kind of interesting. I'm not a Yaesu fan, but I bought one. Because 2-3 years ago, a lot of people were buying them, and, well, how do you this, how do you that? And, man, I don't know. And to be honest with you, I still don't know. But at least I've got one so I can follow along with what other people are doing and sometimes help a fella out a little bit. It's a neat radio. Probably a little bit too much stuff on it. I also have a couple of 7100 ICOMs, and they are also touchscreen and a whole lot of stuff. Anyway, we can help you, Tim. Don't be a stranger. We meet weekdays about 3 o'clock in the afternoon. And it's kind of like Baskin-Robbins. You'll have a different net control, different personality every day of the week. So you're always welcome. And that said, I want to see if I missed anybody, any late check-ins or anything before I tie the ribbons on it. This is K5CRA with Steve, NU5D at the mic. Go right ahead. You're welcome aboard. What's your recheck?
6: For K5BAR, one, is that a vanity? And two, are you a Marine? Because if you take the five out of that, that's a Marine Corps knife.
0: K5BAR, Navy vet.
6: I didn't mean to bug you. I was just curious. W5 RLM, back to you, Steve.
2: All right, well, 731 and all. It's always an honor to be able to serve the community, the ham community. I hope I bring a little bit of something that is interesting and help grow the hobby, what it's all about. So 731 and all, this is K5CRA with Steve, NU5D at the mic. Till next time, God bless. Bye-bye.

0: Audi.
1: Hey, you're a east, or, you know, you're a westbound traveler, so traffic probably isn't too bad for you.
0: No, I go north-south, mostly. I'm east of Hutto, so I do a little east-west, but that's not the problem. It's the north-south that's the

guy when I worked up in Waco. He lived down in San Marcos. So the rest of us all commuted from the Austin area. He had to go all the way down there once once he got here. So I guess I couldn't complain too much. It really wasn't that bad. It wasn't from my house. It was not much longer of a commute than a lot of the places I've been in Austin, but it was further. It's just with less traffic, I didn't spend as much time sitting still.

0: bad. It's pretty much flat hour every day, but it is what it is. A little bit of traffic on 183 to get out of Austin, and then traffic in Buda, and after that, it's speed limit.
1: Yeah.

0: was on the right. I was on the correct side. I'm glad I was not on the wrong side, because they were backed up pretty good. Plus, I was had a deadline to get to the airport, so I didn't need any of that kind of traffic. I got to do that a few times, but I was glad when I did not have to do that anymore. It was quite a trip. Save a few bucks on airline tickets.
1: Oh, definitely, yeah. Once you get kind of south of New Braunfels, it could be either smooth sailing or a parking lot. It's one or the other. Yeah, we don't... I like San Marcos Airport. I don't like getting there. Or the San Antonio Airport.
0: Yeah, getting there was definitely a chore. That was a brief interlude, and then I didn't have to do that anymore.

0: said my wife said she was getting rained on running out to the car to come home. Some rain out to the east. But I realized we had any this close to Austin. Everything looked like it was far enough to be seen, but not close enough to be going through Taylor. But that always changes real quick, so who knows.
1: Yeah, we had a little cloud go through here probably about 20 minutes ago for about 5 minutes. And enough to get the windshield wet, but it's all looks pretty dry now.
0: Yeah, it looks pretty scattered. Like you said, that's what the most anyone's got to hope for. And probably hoping for that is a little out of reality. Anyway. Yeah, I'm taking a little bit of a different route home tonight. I'm running through the Chick-fil-A to get dinner. Today.

0: Tim, how is your drive going?
1: I just thought I would comment on, when I got to right around on 45th Street where the blind school is, it started pouring down. I mean, pouring down. And it stayed like that for a while, but I'm finally getting out of the rain. I'm almost to Johnny Morris on 290, but it was pouring down in mid-Austin.
2: Yeah, that's right where my wife is.

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That is a

four big old engines, and I think they're bringing in, I think their last race was in, like, Singapore or something, so that's quite the trip just for some race cars.

0: definitely one, but I could hear him underneath you. But yeah, this K5O, yeah. I don't have to use my windshield wipers anymore.
1: WP6RIG and 5JGX. On 8-4. 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

0: Austin, does driving through the rain count as washing my vehicle?
1: Oh, I was thinking the same thing. I got the work truck's nasty, but I'm like, I don't want to go through the effort of washing it if it's just going to keep raining every other week.

0: but wasn't able to finish.
1: High power. I was just under my stop, so I'm going to jump out. KE0.
0: That time, sir. I hope that you have a wonderful rest of your evening and have a safe one out there. K5 OPI.

hopefully no rain in the forecast tomorrow. I'm taking a work day out to Kerrville to do a ambulance radio install and a truck for the power company that's out there in Kerrville.

0: kind of grown up, and there's a lot of richer retirement people out there with nice properties, I hear.
1: Exploded that town. Yeah, it's not so much the neighborhoods with 8,000 homes in them. Yeah, it's these 10, 20, 40 acre land plots with huge houses on them.

0: almost like a retirement area for the rich, like, you know, what is that, Sun City out in Georgetown? That's like a, more like a subdivision, but this is not subdivisions out there.
1: Out there a few months ago now, we were helping the county there. They're putting it driving through the county there, and it's just going, holy cow. It's like, oh, there's a for sale sign. Look it up later, and oh, yeah, million and a half dollar houses.
0: One time removed, he's like almost in his 80s. He moved out there several years ago from Marble Falls. But yeah, I went out to see him, and yeah, that's what I was out there, man. We need to

I know I take the back roads most of the time to get out there and drive through Kendall County and stuff like that, and it's quite a peaceful drive compared to coming up here every day.

0: properties, we can build an antenna farm out there.
1: On the work ticket, but there was a ham that complained to our company about interference he was getting. He has a big antenna farm. He does contesting and stuff like that. They trickled down from the power line guys to us at the radio shop, and they're trying to go help them find this interference. And yeah, it took us 2-3 trips out there, and they ended up finding it like half a mile down the road. A transformer or something was arcing.

Yep, that was the first time us at the radio shop got roped into it. Me and the other ham that are in there were kind of going through it with the guys. They're like, well, what are we supposed to do? Are we responsible? I'm like, yeah, we're kind of responsible because we have transmission lines that run through the property. And it wasn't those, but it was the power company, the local power company equipment.

for. I need to get my hex beam up soon, now that the weather's getting better.

0: antenna at the house, a little receive antenna or something, because I got a new-to-me Radio Shack receiver that has a antenna jack on it, and my boys were like, "Dad, we need to get a better antenna on this so we can hear more stations." I was like, "Oh, well, maybe we'll make a lesson out of it. We can learn how to build, like, maybe a loop on ground or just some sort of receive antenna."
1: Taking time to teach them and teach them your craft, and then they get what they want also, more stations.

0: believe it's just a AM/FM radio that's always playing whenever they're in their room. But yeah, they get Dad's good radio out when I'm around.
1: Do you mind me asking their age range? Because I didn't know that kids these days listen to AM and FM. I thought they only listened to all that stuff on the phones.
0: Yeah, for the two boys, it's 9 and 5. And oh yeah, they don't have a phone or not. We have a family iPad, but that's mainly schoolwork, or we use it for piano lessons a lot. But nope, they just get a lot of AM, FM radio.
1: There's hope in this world with fathers like you. This is K5OP.

EOL. Yep, it's a tough one to balance nowadays too, because you know everything's the world of computers and now AI and all that, and it's like, well, you know, I want to have them prepared for the world, but then again, you know, they kind of want to teach them the basics too of what built up all those things now.

funny looks when we explained to the kids, you know, yeah, YouTube was invented within my lifetime, and AI and all these other things. Like, yeah, this, the world has changed a lot even in my lifetime, and it's only going to change more in yours.

young and they didn't even have all these computer things. And what was that, a Tandy 80 or Tandy 85? That was the first interaction with computer I had, and you had to type and type and type all this code just to do a simple, like, slot machine game, this K5OPI.

computer for us was a Windows XP machine, so, not too old now, but, I was around computers pretty young. My granddaddy was pretty tech savvy at the time.

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It wasn't a big thing back then. I mean, it was interesting and everything, but it wasn't advanced, that's for sure. And then I went to Germany, and Germany has been behind in the technology world, and so, yeah, it was interesting.

is a, you know, we get still have some old T1s, old telecom stuff, and I'm like, I get how this works because this is what is built the modern stuff today, but oh yeah, when we gotta like go troubleshooting all that stuff, I'm like, I need to gather up the old men and bring them with me.

my first typewriting class when I was a junior in high school. I got to do the typewriting. Ka-ting, ka-ting.

0: really young. I was the first high school students in our county to get an iPad in my junior high school.
1: Oh, wow, that's cool. That's a cool one. When did those, let me see. I'm really not up on Apple, so I don't know when those came out.
0: Yeah, so that would have been 2015. I think it was like version 3 or 4 maybe.

0: 5PRK. Clocked out and got on the radio all of us together.
1: Coming in and saying hi. Hello, everybody. How y'all?

0: OL Austin, currently driving through the rain while actively getting blinded by the sun, because that just makes a lot of sense.
1: 45th and Lamar, and I had to use my windshield wipers all the way until Johnny Morris on 290.
2: Doubling today, but I caught what you're talking about with the rain and all that good stuff. Hadn't got any rain out here yet.

0: What else do you talk about on ham radio other than how old you are and how good it was back in the day?
1: If you jump on 80 meters, you can talk about your gout, I guess.

0: guess I fall in the old category.
1: I don't accept that, because if you are, that means I am.
0: I'm 62.
1: I turned 56 in July.

0: in these days. I wouldn't even count 62 necessarily old these days. If I think back about my grandpa and my dad and those folks being 62, it seemed like 62 was older back in those days.
1: Yeah, we live longer now, I think. At least that's what they say.

0: Mind, Jimmy, to, I was thinking, you know, maybe I'll go to Huntsville Ham Fest this year. I'll go camping with Jimmy. And that's in August, man. You're crazy. It's too hot.
1: Negative, negative, negative. It ain't Texas hot. And once you camp up on Montesano, it's a mountain, technically. I'm using air quotes when I say that, but you are, it's probably about 10 degrees cooler up there than it is down in Huntsville. It's not that bad at all. It was really nice.
0: I'll think about it.
1: Yeah, man. Check out the Montesano State Park website. They actually have some glamping tents, and those do have air conditioners in them if you're worried about the heat, and real beds.
2: Yeah, and isn't all of the ham fests inside, correct?
1: Roger, roger. All inside, air conditioned and everything. It's a good time. A lot of, just sitting around in the evenings and socializing and a lot of cigar smoking. I know that's up your alley. And there's quite a bit of, intake of bourbon, too, just saying.
0: What we need to do is find a ham fest up in Colorado or New Mexico that's near a fly fishing river.
1: Let me know how that turns out.
2: I know that they have a pretty good sized one in Arkansas. I forget what part of Arkansas it's in, though.
1: That's probably up in Mena.

0: or Colorado, like Colorado Springs, where they all the military and government folk hang out.
1: I found three, but they're all like in January and February. That might be a little too chilly.
2: He's throwing a fly fishing.
1: Sucks for your hands.

0: Are you heading south?
1: I am. Austin to San Marcos.
0: Well, I don't envy you with that drive.
1: It's about an hour, unless something goes catastrophically wrong, which happens about 5 times a year, but I go through, so when I work over there by the airport, so I go 183 down to Creemore, and then I cut across into Buda and get on 35 from there, because after Buda on 35, it's pretty smooth sailing.
0: Okay, you can hit the repeater from down there, or are you coming through on Allstar?
1: On 35, I can reach the repeater until about Kyle. There's kind of a little hill once you get south of Kyle that kind of puts a kibosh on most of the Austin repeaters unless you're on a base station.
0: Yeah, that sounds about right. All right. I hope your drive's going better than mine.
1: Out of the rain now, but it is wet out here on the highway, so it's could go bad.
0: Somebody doubled with you.
2: That was me. Sorry about that, Austin. I was asking Timothy if he's all geared up for his camping in Dakota activation this week.

0: Gary, I was thinking about when the weather starts to cool off just a little bit more, I might go down there and camp in Bastrop State Park for a weekend and try to do a kilo in a week.
1: I think that's where Timothy's camping this weekend.

I'm not a master of this weekend. But I think that, I've been thinking about Jimmy's call sign, and I think that I contacted him one time when I was at my house.

stuff. I don't know if you're still involved with anything. I think you worked me or have I worked you?

0: is entirely possible, because I've worked several people ground away from there. I worked a guy who was actually camping in the park, just in another section of the park one weekend. But I haven't been down there since, golly, I haven't activated POTA. Well, I haven't been down there and activated since the 4th of July. I activated a bunch in Alabama, Mississippi, but not fast enough, not since the 4th.
1: If my memory serves me properly, it was around January, somewhere around the beginning of January.
0: Yeah, Roger, I'll take a look at the log. That's why we keep them right.
2: You guys are kind of crackly.
0: I think y'all doubled, and I don't know if anybody won that one.
2: Go ahead, Timothy.
1: I'm at my gate, and I'm going to say 73. I'll probably be on the radio in a little bit in the house, but this is K5 OPI saying 73.
2: All right, 73 is to you, Tim. Have a good afternoon, man. W5KDP.
0: 73, Tim. Have a good night.

0: I definitely will. I definitely will. Now that I know where to find you, usually on this repeater, right?
1: On this repeater, and I'll email you my phone number too. I think you probably already have it, but I'll send it to you just in case. And I'm always monitoring 5-2.
0: Yeah, Roger, Roger. Okay. What's where you're sitting? I guess is your antenna up real high. How high up is it?
1: It's probably about 30 feet, 35 feet, something like that.
0: I could probably do that. We'll roll up J-pole on a campsite on a push-up pole.
1: Oh yeah, I can talk to the I can talk Simplex to the park from here on my rubber duck. I mean, I'm on a 5-watt handheld talking to you right now.
0: Yeah, Roger, you on your C-75?
1: Yeah, Roger that. And I talk to people in the park. I wouldn't say all the time, but fairly often. I hear people calling out and they're camping or whatever in the park.
0: Yeah, I need to be better about calling on 5-2 while I'm there. Do it with a handheld and just keep it off to the side. Keep it turned up so I can hear it.

0: come down, let me know. I'll just come up to the park and we'll sit around and smoke a cigar or something.
1: Definitely do that. You know, I was going to say that's one of the fun things about camping at Huntsville up in Montana is that everybody up there is, I mean, we pretty much take over the park. The whole campground's all hands. So we sit there in the evening and just grab handhelds and everybody just all around the campsite or all around the campground is calling out on 5-2 and activating the park just about every night on 2-meter simplex.
0: Yeah, roger that. There's a couple of new state parks in Texas that need to get activated. Palo Pinto, which is up, I guess, west of Dallas. And what is it, Post Oak Ridge or something like that, that's across from, Bend State Park out there, out west.
1: Has no one activated them yet?
0: I don't know if they've been activated yet. Post Oak Ridge just opened, like in October. It's pretty bare bones right now. They're still working on getting the facilities up and going and all that stuff. You can do day use. You can't camp yet. And I think you can camp in Palo Pinto, but I'm not 100% sure on that.
2: Oh, yeah, those have been active. At least one of them has. I know somebody was posting about it the other day.
1: Man, that'd be worth the trip to get an Atno like that.

0: anything better for you?
1: No, sounds good. You say 146-300?
0: Correction, 900. The 300 is the offset.
1: Okay, yeah. I use the Cedar Park repeaters when I'm in around Cedar Park, Leander, and all that stuff. So, yeah, those are good ones linked here. Same thing.
2: Be around for a little while.
1: Communicate with my coworker on when and where to go to lunch. Pretty much been my day.
3: For how long?
1: Yeah, it doesn't happen too often, but sometimes there's just nothing to do. So, sat around and talked to my coworkers and the boss and everybody else, but sometimes it just gets slow in the office. Can't control it.

0: Chandler, over here.
1: That's a pretty good range on it. When I'm using the mag mount on the vehicle, sometimes it's coming in choppy south of, I'll say, 290 or 71, out 130 area.
0: Wasn't bad at all. Kind of sound like the same thing. The set places that we go to, but just usually I'll back road it, but sometimes I'll take the gamble or see what their credit, what construction they changed on the highways.
2: Yeah, roger that. Sunday I have to drive up to Denton. Have meetings at like 8 a.m. Monday morning, so I don't want to get up, well, I don't even know if I'd even go to bed. I'd have to be up by 2 o'clock to leave by 3 o'clock Monday morning to make it there in time. So I'm just going to drive up Sunday, stay in a hotel, and make sure I can make my 8 o'clock meeting.
0: Harbor and I-35 area wasn't too bad, but now that I'm east, I don't even try that one. I saw the heavy traffic everywhere.
2: And where was that at?
0: It was Dallas or Fort Worth. I want to say it was Dallas. It was one of the big convention centers there.

0: I got a buddy out in Taylor, and I'm bugging him to get his license because the GMRS is non-existent out there. So I said, well, get the ham license. Hurry up and start studying.
1: Yeah. A friend of yours?
2: The bad thing about Denton on Monday is my meeting's 30 minutes long. But my boss found out I was going, so he found some additional work for me to do after that, so at least it's somewhat worth the trip.

0: kind of along I-35 and west, but east, not so much. There are some good coverage repeaters, like the 14694 in West Austin, the 147.08 in Georgetown covers pretty much all of Williamson County. And there's some good coverage repeaters, but sometimes it's good to be on the local ones too.
1: Definitely. I came across another one, Crossroads Ham Repeater Radio Club.
2: Use those. I think Skype might have come out during that time frame, but everybody wanted in-person meetings. So hop on a plane the night before, get in super late in New York, go to a meeting for an hour, go back to the airport, and fly home. Different world back then, and there weren't that many consulting firms doing what I did, or what we did, and so it was actually nice because we traveled so much, we actually had an American Airlines ticket printer in our office, and we stayed in nice hotels. We didn't stay in cheap hotels. We would stay in the high-end hotels down in Manhattan and eat at steakhouses and stuff, and it all went on the client's bill. And you can't get away with that now. Everybody's in so much competition that money's important.

0: all that.
1: Hi, Coop. I'm still here in Kyle, but I'm usually not going 5 miles an hour over here. I'm just doing 55.
2: Yeah, you came through on that one a little crackly, but you came through.

0: that was PPQ, but you were really crackly. I was able to understand you that time, but you're still crackly. Are you on your phone app?
1: Am. Should I go travel out to the vehicle?
0: No, you're clearing up a little bit. I'm not sure it's you. It might be the repeater. But go ahead. What's going on, Carter?
1: Oh, not a whole lot. Going through the flipper lab for my flipper zero, looking at some stuff, seeing if I can try to turn the fan on above my head because it uses a remote and we don't have the remote.

0: Yeah, she just wants you to come visit her.
1: I have probably been to her house like 6 or 7 times since I moved up here.
0: Hi.
1: I didn't know she had it until today.

0: Well, that's a good reason. I'll be driving through west of Fort Worth on Sunday. Are you able to hit that far on Simplex?
1: Not with my current setup. I don't have the antenna up on the house yet. It's still sitting in a closet behind a brick fireplace and under a roof that has a radiant barrier.
0: Get off my lazy butt and reprogram a repeater in my radio, I'll let you know, but I'll be honest, I probably won't do that.
1: No worries. The wife's actually headed down to Austin next week.

0: Yeah, she has to go to the old hospital that she used to work at and do some something with the company that she's working for now, because she works for a medical device company and whatnot. She was working at that hospital, working with the technologies there, and then that company was just like, hey, why don't you come work for us? And so that's what she did, and she's having to go back down to her old office, the hospital, and I guess do some things.
1: KI5QL, I'm going to clear out of here, guys. Have a good night, Carter. Have a good night, Gary. KI5QL, clear.
2: All right, Austin, man, you have a good rest of your drive. Be safe. W5KDP.
0: Later, Austin, drive safe. KJ5PPQ.
1: KI5QL, I'm going to clear out of here, guys. Have a good night, Carter. Have a good night, Gary. KI5QL, clear.
2: All right, Austin, man, you have a good rest of your drive. Be safe.

0: it out.
1: Yeah, I got that thing kind of working. It's kind of fun to play around with.

0: My buddy's fiance, who I'm working with, suggested that whenever we actually get like a storefront going, that we take like a whole bunch of old school TVs and monitors and whatnot, and then basically have our front display using the application I'm setting up, and have it like, I guess, like some kind of display going across all the TVs and monitors and whatnot, kind of with retro whatnot.
1: A storefront? I mean, rent a storefront? What are you guys, aren't you guys like a service company?
0: Yeah, we're basically a service company. If there's a company that doesn't have an in-house IT department, using a service company, that's where we can get to. We're just working from home. So I'm working out of my house, he's working out of his house, and another buddy of mine's working out of his house, but we all go on site and do stuff, and eventually we'll have a storefront, I guess. I say a storefront, but like, you know, an office space that we'll go to.
1: I didn't hear much of it. It sounded like a internet connection issue. It was kind of warbly, bandwidth kind of thing. Did you say that you guys do walk-in repairs or something like that? I couldn't pick it out.
0: We're like third-party IT, so like a company that doesn't have an in-house IT department, they'll outsource it to us. And so we've got several clients that we go and do IT for, and we're all working out of our house. So at the moment, I guess, and then eventually we'll have some sort of office that we can go to, and then that's going to be, I guess, in like in the front.
1: Good. If you want to have an office. The only bad thing about an office is all the overhead you have to deal with. You know, the rent, the electrical, the internet, and everything else. And if you're not there enough to make it worthwhile, it's just money the company is spending on stuff that could be going to other things. But, you know, it just depends on your business model.
0: Eventually, whenever we do have an office space, he's saying that he wants to make it where we want to go up there, not that we have to, but that we want to have, like, I guess, have like a pool table or a ping pong table or something in there that we can kind of play around with and have it be like a chill zone. But he wants to also do a space that is, I guess, where you could have a like a garage door open up and have like a car lift in there, so we could put our vehicles on it and do whatever modifications we want.
1: Full office. I wouldn't get any extra work then.
0: I hear you on that, like, sorry, man, that person's going to have to wait on that password reset. I'm knee-deep in taking my suspension and giving my truck a lift.

0: Austin Integrator and all the high-tech companies around here in Austin, you know, all the companies we went to, like Intel and EA Sports and, I don't know, I'm trying to think of all the other little small companies that were software development companies and stuff. They were set up basically with all the stuff, not the car lift, but they had pool tables and kitchens fully stocked with food and drinks and, you know, big Starbucks machine that made fresh ground cups of coffee and all that stuff free to their employees, because a lot of those guys were programmers and they would work all night. They actually had rooms with beds in them and stuff, and on Fridays they'd have keg parties and invite us up for keg parties. Those were fun days.
1: Yeah, that sounds cool. There was a company I worked for previously where, I usually worked till about 6 o'clock there, and at 5 o'clock, everybody went to the break room and grabbed a beer out of the fridge and went right back to their desk.
0: Tech companies were. In fact, one of them was right over by where Mike works now on 360 on the office development that's up on the north side, on the west side of the bridge. And literally every Friday night, they would have two or three kegs and free food for all their employees and contractors. You know, they would let us know, hey, y'all come on out. We're doing our Friday things. Come out anytime. So we'd get off work if we were in the area and swing by there and hang out and have a few beers. And, you know, then liability and all that stuff came into play, you know, people doing stupid stuff and companies couldn't handle the liability, so.
1: Yeah, I can understand that. The last company I worked for, the one that I just left, we would occasionally, like every few months, we would have a poker party and have food and drinks brought in, and one time, there's one of my bosses at that job was not a very big drinker, and he got a glass, like a regular-sized glass, filled half of it up with vodka, filled the other half of it with Pog juice, which is pineapple, orange, and guava, proceeded to chug it because it tasted good, and then immediately was gone, and we didn't know where he went, and apparently he was in the bathroom, and he had to call his wife to come pick him up.
0: Instead of getting out on the road or something. You know, that's the problem, is people would abuse the beer drinking and get out on the road or whatever, and it just, I guess it just became too big of a liability, especially when you had people that weren't even work-related, you know, like contractors like myself, showing up and stuff, you know, it was just a huge liability for, you know, those companies that were worth millions.
1: Yeah, I hear you there. KJ5PPQ.

0: State Fair, so there's that. Oh yeah, we went to like a nursery plant store type thing and went and looked at a couple things. A hedge trimmer, and I have not needed a hedge trimmer for ever, and now I need a hedge trimmer because every house here has hedges.
1: Well, you live in a fancy neighborhood now. You got to hire a landscape guy.
2: This is the wifey. I hate hedges. It's so pretentious. Bullshit. I'm sorry. I didn't fully cuss. My bad.
3: Yeah, please.
2: But no. Yeah, it's everywhere in the Dallas area, and I don't know why.
1: You just got to be careful about the yellow jackets and stuff that tend to like to build nests in those things.
2: Have like a native Texan gardenscape versus something that's not supposed to be here. That's just my opinion.
1: Well, go out there and cut them all down.
0: That would be my job, and I'd also have to get approval from the landlord.
1: Yeah, I don't think you'd get that approval.
0: Yeah, I don't think so, and I know that there was some weird thing about whenever my mom purchased this place way back when, like, she had to, in order to get something, there had to be, like, two trees in the yard and a hedge thing, whatnot, and she was able to get, like, a discounted something. I don't know the specifics on it. I was much younger at the time.
1: Projects like I work on, the landscape people, you know, there's like in Pflugerville and Round Rock, when you build a commercial site, you have to have so many trees, you have to have certain landscape requirements, there's city ordinances and stuff like that, so it's not that uncommon.

0: head in the house, see if I can find me something for dinner. So, hate to run out on you, but I hope you guys have a wonderful evening, and hope to talk at you again soon.
1: Well, hey, ma'am, you have a wonderful evening. 73 to you, KJ5, PPQ.
0: All right, you guys too. W5KDP. I'll be clear.

0: 5-0-A-K. Repeater.
1: B-A-R.